on 105, you're the home of the Ricky Smiley Morning Show. As we take a trip to 1987, this is the old school Quiet Storm, 68 years young, Miss Anita Baker, off the Rapture album. 1986 was that one. I'm A.C. Shaw. And there's no place I'd rather be than to be here with you tonight as we celebrate love in the Magic City. Miami Nights sound like this. It's Donnell Jones now, inside the store.

Hub 105, today's R&B and old school. We are the home of the Ricky Smiley Morning Show and your old school quiet store. I'm AC Shaw. What a way to bring a close to the first sexy set, as we've just touched the tip of the iceberg. Meaning, I got something more on the way. Tiffany in Pembroke Pines, I got you covered. Also, D checked in from Florida City. We're going to turn off the light with the original Teddy Bear. Teddy Pendergrass makes his appearance. But before that, we're going to take a trip to 1994, where T-Boz Left Eye in Chile turned on the red lights for a Magic City night to remember. As the old school quiet storm rolls on 105, we are the soul of Miami.

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13: 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Hot 105.

The old school quiet storm on Hot 105. We are the soul of Miami. I'm AC Shaw. The sounds of the original Teddy Bear. And he'll be in town December 3rd and December 5th, confessing his love and appreciation to the city of Miami at Hard Rock Stadium.

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Up 105, today's R&B and old school. We're the home of the Ricky Smiley Morning Show. Tomorrow morning at 6 as we get ready for another work week. But we're not going to think about that tonight. This is the Old School Quiet Storm. I'm A.C. Shaw. Perfect opportunity to get another glass of wine as we say hello to the 9 o'clock hour with your dedications and requests by downloading the Hot 105 app and clicking on the open mic feature. Like Jessica did in Hollywood, I wanted to hear something from the 90s, so I'm going to dig in the crates and get something that hopefully your man will do. For if you don't, Joe will guarantee to please as he starts off the next sexy set as the Old School Quiet Storm rolls on. 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
1: Men who are facially challenged.
0: Yes, put that, it that way.
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0: You know what? 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
1: Loving You Down in 1986 with Ready for the World on Hot 105. We are the soul of Miami. Welcome to the Old School Quiet Storm. I'm AC Shaw. And to you in Brownsville, here's a talented artist who actually won a Grammy off this track just 3 years ago. Her name, Victoria Monet.

0: On 105, today's R&B and old school. We're the home of the Ricky Smiley Morning Show. And Sunday nights, the old school quiet storm. What a way to bring to a close that sexy set as we take a trip to yesteryears. I'm A.C. Shaw. It's a tantalizing taste test I'll be giving you momentarily as we take a trip and see what Michael Jackson was talking about with the lady in his life. And ladies, Black Tie takes a back seat tonight as Tyrese tells you what's going on lately as the old school quiet storm rolls on. Hot 105, we are the soul of Miami.
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As the King of Pop, gone but not forgotten, inside the old school Quiet Storm on Hot 105, I'm A.C. Shaw. 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

0: 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I'm AC Shaw, and hopefully you got the massage oil ready, because minutes away, we're going to say hello to the 10 o'clock hour with a digital type of love that's going to have you in your feelings. Zap, Roger, and Charlie Wilson. But before that, we start off the set with Black Street. As the quiet storm rolls on, Hot 105, we are the soul of Miami.
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A voyage to 1985, Zapp, Roger, and Charlie Wilson, A Digital Type of Love, on Hot 105 with the Old School Quiet Storm, I'm AC Shaw. It wasn't until 1990 the auto-tune was officially established. They actually used something called a talk box. It's their season winner of American Idol, Fantasia.

My 105, today's R&B and old school. We're the home of the Ricky Smiley Morning Show. And on Sunday nights, the old school quiet store. I'm AC Shaw. Thank you so much for spending your Sunday night with me. I know the Magic City can be a little hectic at night, but it's time to relax and unwind. And I tell you what, we're going to take a trip to yesteryears. And if you're with that significant other, there's no better time than the present to make that moment a special type of memory. With The Deal, and Luther Vandross starts off the next set as the quiet storm rolls on Hot 105.

0: U.S. has already spent over $11 billion on military operations in Iran. And the growing tensions overseas could also hit your pockets. And that means higher gas prices could be on the way. I know, that's tough.
1: Dory. I'm going to start selling gas in a little Ziploc bag. Like,
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0: Come on.
1: I got you, bro.
0: Right.
1: Anybody else need some? I got five. 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

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We are the soul of Miami. This is the Old School Quiet Store. I'm AC Shaw. 12 years ago, they came together.

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Oh, oof, the memories.

On 105, today's R&B and old school. We are the home of the Ricky Smiley Morning Show. Rick and the crew are back at it tomorrow morning at 6. Be sure to check in with them. But what a way to put a cap on the old school quiet storm tonight with classics from yesteryears. It's always a pleasure being with you, burning the incense a little slower and sipping on something sweet. I'm A.C. Shaw. Let's make it a date for tomorrow night for the original Quiet Storm at 8. I'll provide the soundtrack. You provide the wine. Up next, it's Maestro and Hot Talk. Life is love and love is life. Live life from a place of love.

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28: Welcome to Community Connect. I'm the Maestro, and I have Rosemary Carrera. I'm going to let you introduce yourself.
29: I am Rosemary Carrera, founder of 305 Thinkback.
28: So, Rosemary, tell me what brings you here today.
29: So I'm here to share more about our Rock Your Ribbon Cancer Survivorship Summit happening June 13th at Miami-Dade College West Campus in Doral.
28: So what made you want to do this?
29: Well, there's a lot of need for education on cancer and how to live a life after cancer and your survivorship. There's a lot of things that people need to know as far as how to follow up with their doctors, what questions they should be asking, updates on their specific disease that they went through. And we've gathered all that information and have it at one place for them.
28: So when you do that, you kind of, you take them through a journey that where they've gone, either you take that journey and bring it along with your journey.
29: Yeah, we take them along every step of the way. So cancer's tough to go through.
28: Mm-hmm.
29: And once you hear that word cancer, you are at that point in your life, what's called survivorship. Yes, it begins day one, where you are learning to live this new normal, live with changes in your life that you are going to live with lifelong. And we want to make sure that you have what you need to get through that survivorship. Because a lot happens with, you know, living with side effects, dealing with finances after you go through treatment, mm-hmm. talking to your caregivers and your kids. So we're bringing all these resources together that can help you during that time manage those questions and handle those challenges. But they can be tough to find. So we've gathered them all in one place, and we're going to make sure that everybody gets all the information that they need to thrive in their cancer survivorship.
28: So what kind of doctors are you going to have out there?
29: So we have doctors that are participating from Sylvester Cancer Center, from the Herbert Wertheim Cancer Institute, which was Miami Cancer Institute before, as well as Mount Sinai. And they're going to be talking to us about living with long-term side effects, handling early menopause as a result of your cancer treatment, dealing with finances, and also going into disease-specific updates. So we have specialists from colon cancer, breast cancer, metastatic breast cancer, and then a panel just for men as well, because...
28: Oh, really?
29: Yes. You know,
28: that's good to know.
29: Yeah. It can be hard to talk about cancer. Mm-hmm. And for men, stereotypically, it can be really, really hard to open up and share how you're really feeling during that time. So we have a wonderful panel just for men that's going to be focusing on how men face their cancer diagnosis and the challenges that they come, both physically and emotionally.
28: How do one find out that they have cancer? Is it through the blood work that they go through their doctors?
29: It's different ways. There are certain screenings at certain ages that we need to make sure that we keep up with, and that's part of what we're going to be speaking about at this summit. Sometimes it's a blood test, and sometimes it's just you're not feeling quite well, and then you go in and get checked, and after a number of tests, that's the diagnosis that's revealed. But the most important part is going in the first place. You know, you have to go in for those screenings when they're meant to happen, and you have to go in when you're having an issue that's not getting better to figure out what's going on.
28: Well, my doctor told me one time, he said, a person knows their body better than a doctor. And I said, why would you say that? He said, because that's your body.
29: Mm-hmm.
28: And you know how good it feels when it's in good shape. And you know when something is out of whack, that it's not, something's going on there.
29: Exactly right. So when you feel that something's not right, you have to go to the doctor. You have to keep asking those questions. And if those symptoms continue and your doctor just brushes it off, you have to find another opinion.
28: But, you know, and I'm glad you say that, because a lot of times as men and women, we don't want to know the truth. It's better to catch it early than catch it too late.
29: Yeah.
28: Have you seen that case where a lot of people, like, I kind of figured out that if something was going on, and then you're like, well, why didn't you get to us early?
29: Yeah, you know, it can be really hard to take that next step.
28: Mm-hmm.
29: And so we can't fault anybody for waiting or holding off, because it's really such a personal decision. But when things are found early on, they are much easier to treat and oftentimes curable. Unfortunately, what we see now is so many young people being diagnosed with different types of cancers. And it takes them a long time to get diagnosed, because doctors can look at them and say, well, you know, you're young, it's probably stress, or they, you know, chuck it off to something else. But these young folks, if you're having an issue, you need to get checked. If you're told that it's related to stress or something else and you're still having that issue, you need to get a second opinion. You deserve a second opinion, and you're entitled to one. Absolutely. No, unfortunately, too many times it takes too long to get the diagnosis, and then it's more advanced and more difficult to treat. And as adults in our lives, our very busy lives, we see something's wrong and we can often put it off too. You know, I don't have time to deal with that right now, or it's not that big of a deal. And then it starts to become a bigger and a bigger deal. And ultimately it's a difficult issue to address. But we have to remember that, yeah, we're caring for a lot of people in our lives. We're caring for our kids, our parents, our spouses, but we have to take care of ourselves too. So if something is wrong, we need to make sure we get that checked out, because we want to make sure that we are here to be a caregiver to all those people. And we can't do that if we're not healthy.
28: What made you want to do this event? Is it something that you had to deal with?
29: Yeah, I went through cancer myself at the age of 40. I was diagnosed with breast cancer after my very first screening mammogram that I had at 40, I had no symptoms whatsoever. And had I not gone through that screening, I wouldn't be here talking to you right now, because it was already at a stage 2. It was multiple tumors that I had.
28: What?
29: And not felt a thing, exactly. I didn't have a family history of significance, which most people don't. And that's one thing that we have to remember. Most cancers are not hereditary cancers. So we really have to always keep up with those screenings when we're supposed to. And as a result of my treatment, you know, when I was diagnosed, my daughter was only 8 months old at the time. And it took all of us to carry us through that time, between my parents, my in-laws, our friends. And even with all that help, it was really, really tough to go through. And so as a result, we started the program called 305 Pink Pack to help adults going through a cancer diagnosis really navigate the system, but also help them with all the logistical stuff that gets complicated as you go through your care. Child care, transportation for your appointments, even groceries. So we're here to help them with that, and then also provide them the education that they need once they're diagnosed. So this summit, we've actually always held it in Spanish, and this is the first year we're doing it a fully bilingual event.
28: Wow.
29: Yeah.
28: That's going to be pretty cool.
29: It's going to be great. I'm super excited.
28: Yeah. So what do your husband think of this?
29: That's a loaded question. I would say, one, he's very proud of what I've been able to accomplish, because for me, this is a total career change. I had a completely different career. I had nothing to do in the nonprofit world. And so it's been a lot of learning and on the job learning.
28: Mm-hmm.
29: But I'd say he also says that I work way harder than I ever have before on this, because it's close to the heart. And I feel like it's my responsibility to
28: You're
29: help
28: on a mission.
29: Others go on. Yeah. We're on a mission to help others struggle less during this time, because it's not going to be an easy time regardless. But we want to help you have less of a struggle during this time.
28: You know, and I heard what you say earlier, is that they come with so many different challenges, financial challenges, food on the table, getting back and forth to go to work, or getting back and forth to go to the doctor. That's the main thing.
29: Mm-hmm.
28: A lot of people can't afford it. And for you to step out and make sure all of this is taken care of, that's unheard of. I want to salute you to that.
29: Thank you. Honestly, we're paying it forward.
28: What can we do as a community to support you?
29: Well, one's come to the event. You know, if you know somebody who's been diagnosed with any type of cancer, bring them to the event. It's a free event. We have transportation available. We have a day camp sponsored by Camp Kesem that day. So if you have kids,
28: oh, really?
29: They can participate in a day camp so that you can really focus on the education. But come with someone. Bring somebody who might need that extra little push. And I guarantee that you're both going to learn something and take away something really valuable that day, whether it's a resource, whether it's a connection to somebody else in the community, whether it's just a new friend. You know, we're all in this together, and it's incredible when you walk into a space like this to see all the different people from so many different backgrounds that have faced the same thing. And we all get it. We're all there together as a community for a greater purpose.
28: Bring the husbands too?
29: Yes, bring the husbands too. We actually have a special session just for the caregivers because...
28: Oh, really?
29: Yeah, okay. The caregivers often get forgotten in all this, and they go through a lot. They're the ones that are with us 24/7, and they don't often have an outlet or anyone to talk to about what they experience. And so we have a really wonderful caregiver session, both in Spanish and English, led by an amazing social worker who was a caregiver to her sister that she lost to colon cancer. And so it's a really wonderful moment.
28: I'm glad you brought that up because caregivers, we don't think of them. We just think about it, the patient. But you got to think about the caregivers got to give up everything to take care of that person.
29: Mm-hmm.
28: And they need somebody to talk to.
29: They do.
28: And they really don't have nobody to talk to. They're like, where do I go from here? Because you can't put that burden on that person that's already going through a burden. You know, so I'm glad you're really doing that. I really am.
29: You know, caregivers are very special. And I know my husband was the primary caregiver at home when I was going through treatment. And when you're going through it, you're not yourself. You can be a very angry and mean person sometimes.
28: Really?
29: Oh, yeah. And they bear the brunt of all that. And it's just a result of the medications and you're not feeling well. So the person that you love the most in the world is the one that you hurt the most in the world in that time.
28: Well, sir, I salute you.
29: Yes, he's a very special guy.
28: Yes, indeed. So the event is free. Let's talk about the time of the event and what takes place again before we wrap it up.
29: Yeah.
28: And this going to go on from what time until the ending time?
29: It starts at 8 a.m. for registration, and then the panels begin at 9 o'clock until 3 o'clock.
28: And the food going to be there?
29: Yes, we'll have breakfast and lunch provided.
28: Really? Okay.
29: Yes, and then we also have transportation available for those who need a ride to get there.
28: Can't get it no better than that. Is there a website they can go to?
29: Yes, they can visit us at www.305pinkpack.org and then click on our events. They'll see all the information for both the Spanish and the English program there.
28: Okay. And this takes place what day?
29: It's on Saturday, June 13th. At Miami-Dade College West Campus in Doral.
28: And are you still looking for registration?
29: Yes, people are welcome to register. And they can even register at the event. But if they do need transportation, they need to register before.
28: Okay. I want to say thank you for coming in and sharing this great information with us. Listen, I appreciate what you're doing. Anything COTS can do to help you, call me.
29: Appreciate it.
28: And now, because you're doing some awful, you do some great things, I should say.
29: Thank you
28: And
29: very much.
28: You and your staff. And I know it's just not you, but it takes a team of people to do what you guys are doing. So by all means. Thank you for coming in.
29: Well, thank you for having me.
28: Okay. Thank you for listening to Community Connect. I'm the Maestro. But I have another guest in here today, a gentleman here that works with me. And let him introduce himself. You, sir?
1: Hey, Maestro. My name is DJ Lucky C, the North Miami Monster, one half of the Turn Up Partners, number one night show in the city. I'm honored to be here.
28: Well, honored to have you here, Lucky. Lucky, tell my listening audience why you're here, because it's for a great cause, and we'll get into that cause as we go along with this conversation.
1: Yes, I'm actually promoting the DJ Lucky C Celebrity Basketball Game. It's going down June 13th. In my hometown, North Miami, at the Joe Sellison Center, 1525 Northwest 135th Street, from 12 noon to 4 p.m. And it's a big community day that I just want to invite some families out to. I want to just connect the music community with the regular community and just have a fun-filled day.
28: Is this something that you wanted to do? Is this something dealing with, I know your father had passed away, but this is something that you want to do and you want to enhance and make it even better, that it's worthwhile coming out to help people?
1: Yeah, actually, I started planning in January, and everybody was like, this is in June, why are you planning so early? But I just wanted to get a head start, and then when he passed in February, like, my whole mission kind of changed. Like, I wanted to do a family fun day, but now it was like I wanted to raise funds for the next generation of trade workers, because my father was a master electrician for almost 30 years, so...
28: Oh, really?
1: Yeah, I wanted to just... I know how important it was to him, and I know a lot of kids don't want to go the traditional college route, mm-hmm. so I just wanted to make everything work. So I got the bright idea and said I can raise money to help the next generation of electricians, plumbers, carpenters, anybody that's doing trade work.
28: And you know what you're saying is right, because I have a friend of mine named Bill Dozier, and that's what he does. He teaches people trade, because you get a lot out of people. They're not book people, but they're great trade people to trade.
1: Yes.
28: And to train, I should say. One of the things that, what was your father's name, Max?
1: Roger Alcindor.
28: Okay. And he was an electrician?
1: Yeah, a master electrician. He had his own company for about 20 years. Up until recently when he got sick, he was still trying to work. He was
28: really?
1: Yeah, he was a very dedicated, hardworking Haitian man. He instilled those values into me and my siblings. So, like I said, when he passed, it was just like I wanted to turn that pain into purpose and just help the next generation along the way.
28: Let's talk about your journey with your father, the good part about it, the good positive thing that he have taught you and your family.
1: Well, my father, a lot of people would say he was stubborn, but I think that's something that was a part of his personality that made him unique. And he taught my family, my siblings, because I'm the only boy, so I'm surrounded by sisters. But he taught all of us hard work and just never giving up. Because I remember growing up, he worked for different electrical companies along the way. But eventually he's like, no, I'm going to start my own company. Entrepreneurship was very important to him and his siblings. So they tried to bring that to me and my cousins and the entire family. So ownership, being a man of your word, always standing up and showing up for your people, because he always was helping somebody in the community any way he could. It wasn't about a dollar with him. It was just like, hey, if your power's out, let me see how I can help you, and can I help this church, and how can I help this business? And so I feel like that impacted me a lot, because everything I do is for the community, for my people, for my hometown. I just try to give back any way I can, especially with this platform.
28: Now, I see where you get it from. It's about serving, man.
1: Yes.
28: And that's what we are here to serve, God's people, and be a servant to each other.
1: Amen.
28: Tell us about the event and location and what time it's going to start.
1: The event is going to be the DJ Lucky C Day Celebrity Basketball Game at the Joe Selleson Center in North Miami, 1525 Northwest 135th Street in North Miami. The event is, the gates are going to open at 12 noon. Game should start around 1 p.m. I'm going to have some vendors out there, some food vendors. Thank you to Miss Tanika Evans. She owns Firehouse Subs over there in Hallandale Beach. She's one of the food vendors. A lot of people have partnered up with me to try to give back to the community. So I got some artists, some special surprises. So anybody that wants tickets are available right now on DJLuckyCDay.eventbrite.com. I'm not trying to hit anybody over the head. I just wanted to make it accessible for everybody while still raising funds for the scholarship.
28: Well, one thing, Lucky, we have to realize through this journey is it's about giving back.
1: Yes.
28: You know, it's not how much you give back. My pastor taught me years ago is if you're giving from the heart, then it matters. If you're giving from the hand, it doesn't matter. Because you sitting there just want to give to get recognition. But you're going to get recognition when you give from the heart. Yes. That's how God sees things. And I encourage people to go out there and do this, because it's a place, it's a safe haven place where people can go out and enjoy. You got a celebrity stopping by?
1: Yes.
28: Not to mention no name, but just...
1: Well, I do have two celebrity coaches confirmed. Miami legend JT Money is a coach of one team, and actually my older cousin DJ Sam Sneak, he's the coach of another team. And I've got some players locked in. I'm actually in talks with getting a Miami Heat player to come out and just enjoy the vibes. A lot of people in the past couple of days have been reaching out. The anticipation is building, so I'm very excited.
28: So do you have enough people registered to play?
1: As of now, yes. Definitely have at least 7 or 8 players per team. I don't want to turn anybody away because I know everybody's excited, but if they want to come on out, they're more than welcome to, and then we have enough time and enough space, I'll try to make it work.
28: Well, it sounds like it's a great family event.
1: Yes, definitely.
28: And what could they expect to see out there? A lot of fun? A lot of guys wants to be basketball players?
1: Yeah. I'm anticipating like just a family fun day, trying to do like free popcorn and cotton candy for the kids. So, you know, parents, if you're looking for something just to do, just to, you know, let the kids come out and have a good time, we'll be out there with that. Good food, good vendors, just supporting the community. I have a financial literacy vendor out there to give some resources out for people. I'm trying to just connect as many dots as possible. So if anybody's looking to, you know, estate planning, life planning, he'll be out there. We're going to have food, we're going to have games, and just a high energy, fun filled day. That's what I'm anticipating. Just good vibes only.
28: So do you have any law firms that's going to participate with you?
1: Yes, actually, we have our title sponsor, the law office of Eric Matthew Rubenstein. He actually partnered with us, and he's been a great help. He's been connecting me with the Miami Pro League. We're trying to get some college players, some pro athletes to pop out. So he's been connecting the dots as well. He's been an amazing partner. Also, South Promo has been helping with a lot of initiatives on the ground. GM Print, they're looking out in a major way, helping me with the jerseys and all the other print materials. So a lot of respectable people and organizations They seen the vision and they wanted to partner with me, and I greatly appreciate that.
28: Any of the jocks from here going to be there?
1: Yeah, DJ Juice, he'll be out there. Juice is actually a part of the nonprofit that I started to put all this together. So as soon as he heard the initiative, he said, hey, Luck, whatever you need, I'll be there. My turn-up partner, CJ Hercules, she said that she'll pop out for about an hour. And anybody else that's willing to come out, I'll try to accommodate everybody. Like, I just want it to be a family, fun-filled day.
28: But, man, I'll say this to you while you're here, you know, and I'll say this to your face since I've been knowing you. You've been a great spiritual guy. And ladies and gentlemen, I'm going to tell you what I know. Every time we ask this man to do something in the community, I have yet not seen him say no. You always figure out a way to say yes. And man, hats off to you, brother. You'll meet many young men like you. And I can see that where that journey comes from now is come from the pillar of your father. But let's talk about the journey. The journey of your life and the journey of your life with your family. Let's talk about the positive things in the journey and what you learned from that journey.
1: The most important thing I learned was just to never give up. A lot of my story and journey was a lot of roadblocks, a lot of you'll never do this, you'll never make it, but because of my resilience, because of I just have this desire to just want to win, I just never gave up. Like, I don't even think I was supposed to, like, be a radio DJ. Like, I always thought I would just be a regular DJ, but I caught this bug and I never wanted to let it go. So everything for me is just a stepping stone, building blocks to just being greater, trying to set a positive foundation for my own children to follow, like my father did for me. I was joking with my oldest son yesterday, because he's getting ready to graduate high school next year. And I was telling him, hey man, I'm looking for you to, you know, do something. He's like, man, you already did it. you're doing it. I said, hey, I did it, but now it's up to you to follow, you know, take the baton and keep it going.
28: You gotta carry that legacy on.
1: Yeah, so that's really all I'm about, is just building the foundation, just making sure my last name is more important than my first name.
28: I like that. Make sure your last name is more important than your first name. And that's something we all should do. What can we do as a radio station, but also as a community to support you?
1: Honestly, I've been, I don't want to say taken aback, because everything we do here at CMG Miami is family oriented. We all look out for one another, but the response I've been getting from the entire building has been like great. I'm actually thinking of ways of what more can we do, but honestly, it's just now is just getting the word out. I think we've done a great job highlighting the event, just trying to get it out to as many people as possible. So it's just, you know, continuing on, and just for the final push, just heavy promotion, and we're already doing that. But I can't thank you all enough, because this is something like an undertaking I've never done before. I never put on a community event on this scale. But like I said, everybody that I've mentioned it to, they say, hey, whatever you need, Lucky, we got you. And I really appreciate that.
28: And that's so true. But let's talk about some of the other events that you do throughout the year. Now, you do a book bag giveaway.
1: Yes.
28: Let's talk about these things. Well, I got you. I got to get you.
1: So I normally partner with the City of North Miami for a lot of their initiatives. Every August, they do a big back-to-school backpack. It's like a block party.
28: Mm-hmm.
1: We've been doing that for 10 years now.
28: Yeah, at least.
1: Yeah, it started out with me and my partner Enrique from the Team of Hope. We started that because he has an initiative called Tools for School, where he collects school supplies every summer, and we would do back-to-school event in August. But then the City of North Miami stepped up as a major partner, and then they just kind of made their own. But I partner with them every August, and then we turn around in November for like turkey drives. I also partner with one of the councilmen in North Miami, Councilman Pierre France Charles. He does a lot in the community. Halloween, he's probably gonna do something for Father's Day, Mother's Day.
28: Okay.
1: Whenever there's anything, I would like to say that the City of North Miami, the mayor and council, they normally reach out to me, and I'm always try to make myself available just to show the next generation that, hey, I came from these same schools and streets that you did too, and I'm not abandoning my people.
28: You know, I'm really proud of you and DJ Hercules.
1: Thank you.
28: I remember when y'all first came in here.
1: Yes.
28: And I'm like, okay. But it tells the story that you had two young people who was eager to listen, to learn this business. And that's why you're in this business today and last a long time.
1: Yes.
28: And I share this with any listener out there, and not just radio or television. It just in a business period, if you want to have something, you must learn how to listen.
1: Yes.
28: Old man told me one time, he said, you want to be a leader? I said, yeah. He said, can you listen? I said, yeah, I can listen. He said, no, you can't listen. He said, because you got to remember, when I'm talking to you, you're not listening. See, for you to be a great leader, you got to learn how to listen. And listening means listen to people need, listen to people wants, listen to how people trying to direct you and guide you, because I don't care how old you get, you're not going to know everything. Every day is a day you're going to learn.
1: Yes.
28: Tomorrow is gone. The day is here. Tomorrow, we bless you, see it. It's his promise because he gave it to us that day. But, man, I want to say to you, I'm proud of you, given that time and location again where it's going to be, and we'll wrap it up.
1: Thank you so much, Maestro. Once again, it's going down to DJ Lucky C Day Celebrity Basketball Game, June 13th in North Miami at the Joe Selleson Center, 1525 Northwest 135th Street from 12 noon to 4 p.m. Also have to give a major shout out to Police Chief Gauze from the City of North Miami Police Department. Without her, I don't even think I would have had a day to begin with. This was an initiative that they started about 2 years ago, and I was blessed to have my own day in my hometown. So now, like I said, I just want to give back any way that I can.
28: Okay. I want to say thank you for coming in. Just remember what I always said. We play a lot of music, luck and no, but we ain't just about music. We're about helping people and giving great information. You've been listening to CMG, Community Connect with the Community. I'm the Maestro. Have a good day.
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28: Got a special guest that's been here more than one time. I'll let her introduce herself. And you, ma'am?
29: I am Nicole Chaplin, the Senior Director of Marketing, Communications, and Community Engagement for the Boys and Girls Clubs of Broward County.
28: Welcome back.
29: Welcome. Thank you so much, Maestro. Always blessed to be here. Thank you.
28: Thank you as well. First, tell us about the Boys and Girls Club and the mission behind what you do in the community.
29: Yes, absolutely. We are a youth development organization. We serve youth from 6 years old all the way to 18. We have 18 clubs and teen centers throughout Broward County, all the way up Deerfield Beach and coming all the way down to Hollywood. We're here to make sure that our children and youth and teens have a safe place and that they're getting the educational services that they need to thrive in today's economy.
28: Summer's here now.
29: Yes. Welcome to summer.
28: What kind of programs and activities can kids and teenagers expect this year and membership?
29: Yes. Well, membership is $15. You know, that's one of the best parts about the Boys and Girls Club. It is $15 for
28: $15.
29: For the entire summer. That does not change. It's the same price throughout the school year. It's the same cost for the entire summer. Does not change. We have field trips. We have academic support. We also have an aquatics program at two of our clubs.
28: And oh, really?
29: Amazing aquatics program. They're all certified lifeguards, and they all take time to develop the skills in the safety arena for our club members.
28: Why is it so important to have affordable and safe summer option for the youth?
29: Absolutely. It's important because, number one, we want to make sure that what they learn during the school year does not drop off. Number two, we want them to enjoy themselves and build community with other individuals their age. So if they're six, they're going to be around 6, 7, and 8-year-olds. If they're around that 9, 10, 11, they're going to be around that age group. For our early teens, the same goes for them. And if they're a little bit older, getting ready to graduate, we want them to have good friendships and have good times. But we also encourage our academic success. That's one of our pillars. We continue to make sure that our club members and our teens are learning. So we have different programs in the club that's tailored towards their age group.
28: I'm glad you say that, because that was my biggest concern. Is it all fun? Is there some education component to this as well?
1: Absolutely, because depending on their age group, we have programs that tailor to their age. So if it's reading, if it's scholastics, with math, if it's STEM, we have an amazing STEM program at our clubs as well. We want to make sure, yes, they're having fun and they're having great friendships, but they're also learning. So they're prepared to go to that next grade level.
28: Now, in one of the Boys and Girls Club that I went to in Broward, y'all have a simulator.
1: Yes, our aviation simulator.
28: I'm like,
1: yes. That is our Nanox Club, and it's also connected to our Fred DeLuca Teen Center. It is located in Fort Lauderdale. We have an aviation program. So that allows our club members to really feel what it would look like for a career in aviation.
28: Mm-hmm.
1: How would it feel to be on a plane? Some of our club members have not been on a plane. So we're giving them exposure to that. And what does a career look like? They have a full-time pilot that comes there and really teaches the students, the club members, of how a career would look like in aviation.
28: So you really have a pilot to come in here?
1: Yes, yes. We have somebody in the aviation field, and she comes and she teaches us. And it's just amazing to watch them get so engulfed. I'm like, wow, this is what it would look like. And also the safety it takes to be, you know, a pilot and what that looks like. And also, what is aviation even composed of? Not everybody's going to be a pilot, right? There's some technical issues and things that you got to work through. You got to learn about math. You got to learn about science. So we also expose them to that as well through our aviation program.
28: For families who want to be a family with the Boys and Girls Club, what do you think make your organization so special?
1: Number one, I feel like we have a committed staff. We have staff that really cares. They are paid professionals.
28: Okay.
1: Most people think that we're all volunteers, but we have paid professional staff, and they really take care of our club members and teens. And number two is that we believe in safety. We are highly, highly, highly a safe place. So with it coming in from the doors, making sure everybody has background checks, we want to make sure that anybody that's coming into the Boys and Girls Club, whether you're a visitor or a guest or a club member, that you feel safe within our blue doors. And I think that's what makes us different.
28: I like that, because you just can't walk in there.
1: No. No. No.
28: I've seen that for myself coming to visit you guys. It's like you just can't walk up the street and walk in there to touch these kids.
1: No. You are in a safe place. And also, we also want to make sure that we're taking care of their minds.
28: Mm-hmm.
1: We have developed a life and resiliency team that deals with social emotional learning. We want to make sure that our club members and teens feel heard. In this day and age, a lot of our teens have expressed that, you know what, they may not have a safe space to talk to about things that may be going on in their life. So we built a team. It consists of four amazing individuals, and we tap into their mental capacity, what that looks like. How can we help them? How do we deal with a hard day at school? Maybe they're trying to work and help their family.
28: Mm-hmm.
1: We want them to know when you come in our club, your mental health is just as important as your physical health as well.
28: Now, I came to visit one of your clubs many a times, and it was really interesting that I saw kids in there want to be somebody. And one of the girls wanted to be an engineer. One of them wanted to be a mixer, DJ. And it goes on and on. And these are not just little titles that they're talking about. They're talking about being doctors and lawyers and all that. And I'm like, they're on point here.
1: Yeah.
28: They're on point. You want to share with our listeners what you guys do there as well?
1: Yes, we do career development, workforce development.
28: Mm-hmm.
1: So we give them exploration into different careers, what that would look like, whether it's in the trades or what does it look like going into college and when you get your degree, how can we help them? So we have leadership programs like our Youth of the Year program, when they build up their speaking skills,
28: mm-hmm.
1: their communication skills, and also their interviewing skills. How do they write a resume? How do they write essays when they're going into college? What does that look like? We have also had some of our teens even get offered jobs right, you know, while they're in school, immediately after they graduate, because they are so skilled at what they're doing while they're in these programs, whether it's becoming a plumber or a construction worker or being an official truck driver.
28: Mm-hmm.
1: We also make sure that we give them the opportunities, depending on where they want to go, that they're exposed to it. We have a whole career day that we have from early in the morning to night, where we have all different entities come into a special place that we dedicate, and different board members and different community partners come in, and they really show our youth what it would look like to have a career in this field. So we really pour into our youth and letting them know there's not one thing that you can do. There's multiple things you can do, but let us expose you to different things. So it's not what you think is the only way. It's maybe because you weren't exposed to something differently, and we want to give them that exposure.
28: Let's talk about locations that you have. Tell me, how many locations do you have? Any new location that's coming up?
1: Yes, we have 18 locations all throughout Broward County. Some of those have teen centers attached to them, and some of them have teen centers within the building. We have about maybe two or three more teen centers that are going to be built within the next two or three years. Once the ink is dried, I'll be able to share where they're going to be located, but we are expanding. There is a need out there for our youth to be able to have a safe place and also an affordable place for the parents to send their children for after school and in the summertime. So we are excited. In 3 years, we built three different teen centers. We're already at 18. And also, during the school year, we have a Boys and Girls Club inside the Museum of Discovery and Science as well.
28: Oh, really?
1: Inside, there is a Boys and Girls Club in the Museum of Discovery and Science in Fort Lauderdale, and that's during the school year.
28: You love what you do.
1: Yes.
28: I can tell it. If you can't tell it over this microphone.
1: Yes, because we are doing different things.
28: How long have you been doing this, Nicole?
1: I have been involved with the youth from my church for many years. I love serving. I think it is one of the best things an individual can do. And I love children. I've been doing that since, you know, in my early 20s. But at the Boys and Girls Club, I've been able to serve our community for 3 years now. So
28: you like a mother to all of them.
1: Yes, I try. I try to get to the clubs as much as possible. I like to see the teens light up, and I like to see our youth just get excited about what's going to happen at the club today. And I'm responsible to make sure that the marketing and the communications and the social media and the website and all of the looks and the great feels of the organization looks amazing. But there's no greater joy when you have a club member just walk up to you and say, oh my gosh, I had such a good time today.
28: Let's talk about the team leadership.
1: Yes.
28: That's at the Boys and Girls Club. Everybody got to be able to have the same vision or come with new vision.
1: Yes.
28: That you look at and say, how can we improve the Boys and Girls Club for these kids in the community? Let's talk about that.
1: Yeah, well, it starts with leadership. It definitely starts with pouring into the staff and letting them know that their skills and getting developed is just as important. It starts from the top. And then as we work together, we all have to understand our roles and what we bring to the table. Once we have that solidified and we look at where we can improve and what things need to be changed and what we can do better. And we also look at where we maybe had some growth opportunities. We look at that as well. But we all have to come together and know it's bigger than us. Mm-hmm. It really is bigger than us. When you know, and I'll share a story with you, you know, I found out that, you know, one of our club members was just going through some hard times and the family, you know, just had a little bit of challenges, and we were able to help. We were able to help the family get back on their feet. And we just do many things like that in the club. We have an amazing family strengthening program which brings families together. We celebrate them and they go through a curriculum of how they can improve and how they can improve their skills as parents and working with their children. We have programs that deal with, you know, financial literacy, money matters. So all of that is what makes the Boys and Girls Club, and the leadership team understands that if we don't work together strong, we can't give great programming. We won't be able to fundraise and do all the things that we do. So
28: How many fundraisers do you have out the year?
1: We call them jewel events. Those are our fundraising events. We have about 10 to 12 from our Comedy for Kids event, our Bowling for Kids event, to a Ranch Room event that's at a ranch that we have. We also have our Youth of the Year Hall of Fame event, which is in January, where you get to hear the youth speak from every club, and we select 3 to 4 that compete. And then they send their speech, and then they have a committee that votes. And then that person, that winner, becomes the Youth of the Year for Broward County.
28: Do you have any kids that go off to college and come back to work at the Boys and Girls Club?
1: Oh, yes. We have success stories like that all the time. They
28: really?
1: Graduate. Okay. Yeah, we have multiple ones. We actually had one of our club members and graduate come back. I think about 2 years ago, she came on, you know, your show, and she just raved about what the Boys and Girls Club has done. So we have many full circle moments at the Boys and Girls Club.
28: I like that.
1: Many.
28: I like that. Where can our listeners go right now for more information or to sign up for the Boys and Girls Club?
1: Absolutely. You can go to B like boy, G like girl, C like cat, B like boy, C like cat .org. That's BGCBC www.cancerfoundation.org.
28: I see you have here, too, and we mentioned it just briefly. Let's talk about STEM.
1: Yes. Science and mathematics is so important to us, and we have STEM programs that have continued to grow throughout their clubs. Being that we are in MODS, Museum of Discovering Science, during the school year, we are able to really do a different level because we're in a museum as well. And we want to equip our youth and let them know, what does that look like? How important is science and STEM and mathematics to our young adults in engineering? How can we encourage them? So we have hands-on learning. It's called project learning that we do.

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1: What makes Emory special is that it has very rigorous academics, but a community that is willing to support each other. People are always willing to study together and work hard together.
0: Learn more at emory.edu.
2: All the way to our 18-year-olds. And we are just so, so grateful that we can serve our youth for that age bracket.
3: Can you repeat that again? Because I really want some parents to get it and to understand it, okay?
2: Absolutely. We serve youth ages 6 through 18, must be in the first grade at the time of registration while the child is 6 years old, and we go all the way up to 18 years of age.
3: I want to thank you for coming in and sharing that great information, Nicole. And what can the community do before we wrap it up? What can we do as a community to help the Boys and Girls Club?
2: Yes, you can volunteer. We are always welcoming volunteers. We have club cleanup days. We have days that you can read to our youth. We have many different opportunities for you to get involved with the Boys and Girls Club. Or, you know what? You can donate. If you donate $45, that's 3 club members, right?
3: Really?
2: Yeah, $45. Okay, okay. Think about it. If you donate $45, that's 15 times 3. You have just enabled us to enroll 3 youth for $45 because it's $15 per club member for the entire school year.
3: Before we wrap it up again, let's talk about the meals when you're doing summertime. Kids love to eat.
2: Yes, yes. We do provide lunch absolutely and snacks so that your youth are covered. They're getting fed healthy meals. And also during the school year, we also provide snack and supper, a healthy meal as well. So your children are being fed mind, body, and soul when they step in through those blue doors.
3: So it's not just summer they can come. It's through the school year that they can come too.
2: Yes. They get snack and a healthy dinner.
3: Okay. Before we wrap it up, again, the information where they can call, website they can go to.
2: Yes, absolutely. You can find us on bgcbc.org.
3: Nicole, thanks for coming in. You've been listening to Community Matters, and thank you, Nicole, for coming in, for sharing this information from the Boys and Girls Club. Always remember what I say. We're not all about music. We're about great information such as you just heard from Nicole from the Boys and Girls Club. Thank you for coming in.
2: Thank you. God bless you. Have a great one. Bye-bye.
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1: Or a sea shanty?
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0: This boat trip is going to be interesting.
2: Don't you love it? 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
0: It feels good to be Boat You. 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

0: The economy is getting them, boys. Rough out here in these streets. According to a recent survey, it says women are choosing ugly men. I'm not going to say ugly men, but men with money over attractive men because of financial security.
1: Men who are facially challenged.
0: Yes, put it that way.
1: That explains the women that are flocking your way, big man.
0: You know what? 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Anyway, will you be with somebody for money? 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
1: Look at Tyreek Hill.
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0: economy is getting them, boys. 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
1: Woo! 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
5: 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We've come to praise one God, one name, and is worthy of all our praise. 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

0: 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And if the peppers are pickled, then they had already been picked because nobody picks already pickled peppers.
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0: All right, 13 after the hour, y'all. Front page right here. Freitas, good morning.
3: Good morning, Ricky. It's Monday, June 8th. Here's what's going on in the news. Police in Toledo, Ohio are still searching for at least two suspects after a mass shooting near a street festival left 12 people hurt over the weekend. Authorities say several hundred people were at the Old West End Festival Saturday evening when gunfire broke out.
4: The officers were quick to respond. They were right there when the shots were coming out. Appears as though there was at least two shooters. I think they were probably shooting at each other.
3: Police say the victims range in age from 14 to 61, and no arrests have been announced so far. Also making headlines, President Trump abruptly ended a taped interview with NBC's Meet the Press after moderator Kirsten Welker pressed him on his claims of election fraud and accusations that the Justice Department has been weaponized.
5: You know that these elections are rigged. Your network knows that they're rigged. The one-sided crooked network. So let's call it quits because I've had enough.
3: Welker had asked him whether people who attacked officers during the January 6th riot should get money from an anti-weaponization fund. Trump said he wasn't inclined to support it, but added that he'd have to see it. He also accused election officials in California of cheating and called Meet the Press crooked. Then he removed his microphone and walked away. And Canada is now restricting some livestock imports from Texas after a new world screwworm case was confirmed in a calf. Rick, it's so weird. Canadian officials say animals from Texas or animals that were in Texas within 21 days of reaching the border will not be allowed into Canada for now. Screwworm larvae feed on living tissue. They can be deadly for livestock. Not too great for people either. Health officials say screwworm infections. Say that three times fast. But anyway, they're rare. They usually happen when flies lay eggs in an open wound. So properly cooked meat from an inspected source not considered any kind of issue, but still experts say not to eat meat that looks spoiled, smells rotten, or has visible maggots. Gross. If you missed any part of the show, make sure you check it out on the Ricky Smiley Morning Show podcast, available wherever you get your podcast. 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
7: Oh, yeah, ladies and gentlemen, NBA Finals Game 3 goes down tonight, 8:30 p.m. Eastern Time, 7:30 Central. The Knicks are up 2-0 on the Spurs. First NBA Finals game at Madison Square Garden since 1999. You know it's about to be bananas. Charles Barkley on his recent opinion of the Knicks run.
8: I'm not saying this is the greatest team ever. I'm going to make that clear. If they win these next two games, this is one of the greatest runs in playoff history.
9: I can live with that.
7: Listen, man, the cheapest tickets for tonight's game is $800, which is very high for an NBA game. They became the third team in league history to win the first two NBA Finals games on the road. Shout out to Carl Anthony Towns, averaging 20 points, 12 rebounds. He's the X factor. The first two games of this series, man, there's no answer for him. And if he keeps this up, it's a wrap, man.
0: They move around that big-ass center that San Antonio got, man, doing all kind of stuff, man. They done found a way to maneuver around him, man. They ain't just shooting in his face. They going up under him and turning around, slamming on him every damn thing. What you going to do?
7: Hey, man, let me tell you something, man. I don't see the Spurs getting swept, but the Knicks will win this series, man. It is what it is, man. You're right, man. They figured out how to defend Victor Wembanyama. And Wembanyama is slowly wearing down. But we're going to see. It's going to be let's get ready, man. Get the popcorn ready. I'm excited about this one. It's my quick sports report right there.
0: He need a hamburger.
7: Oh, he going to put about 30 or 40 pounds on, man. He still got time. Yeah. He got time. You know what I'm saying? Uh-huh. What you got, Brat, coming up next?
10: 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I got the details up next in the hotspot on the Ricky Smiley Morning Show.
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0: Right, Ned, tell people what's going on with South Florida traffic this moment.
9: Hey, Ricky, good Monday morning to you. 18 minutes after 6, 6:18. 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We've got a disabled vehicle on your early morning commute, 95 southbound. This is the on-ramp at Northwest 151st Street. So just a little slow there in terms of your morning commute. Looking pretty good out there. 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And Drive Time, check it out. 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

0: sitting down in my seat, I killed it. I'm telling you. 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So anyway, y'all can stream that on the Zeus Network when it come out. 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Coming up, y'all, Roxy got the joke of the day. 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
2: 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How's our traffic situation in the 305 and 954?
3: Hey, Ricky, overall, it is good. Good morning to you, Ricky. Happy Monday on this 8th day of June 2026, 6:36, 24 minutes away from 7 a.m. We got one accident this morning. This is a 95 Express northbound only. This is at I-595 in Fort Lauderdale as you're heading towards that area. 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
4: Hey, good morning to everyone listening here on Hot 105. I'm 7 News anchor Tavoris Jones, and here's what's making headlines on this Monday morning, June 8th. Starting out in Broward, where police are investigating a deadly shooting in Lauderhill. This happened just after 10 o'clock last night along the 900 block of Northwest 34th Terrace. That's where officers would arrive to find a man laying in a driveway who had been shot. The victim would die there on the scene from his injuries. Police have not said if they made an arrest. Anyone with information about this incident is asked to call Broward Crime Stoppers. In other news this morning, more controversy surrounding a political race that could reshape who represents parts of South Florida in Congress. After Congresswoman Debbie Wasserman Schultz entered the race for District 20, which for years has been represented by Black Democrats, congressional candidate Luther Campbell, aka Uncle Luke, well, he's now joining the growing debate over who should represent this community. Campbell argues the race shifted beyond policy and into a broader conversation about representation, local leadership, and who voters believe best understands the community. He says these conversations are expected to continue today as candidates and supporters try to build a consensus and support moving forward. I'm Tavoris Jones. That's your 7 News update here on the Ricky Smiley Morning Show on Hot 105. Be sure to watch Today in Florida on 7 News and ABC 18 every weekday morning starting at 5 a.m.
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3: All right, y'all, Rick Smiley Morning Show, ladies and gentlemen, it is about that time for Rock T's joke of the day. All right, man, it better be funny.
4: One day a man walks into a dentist's office and asks, how much will it cost to extract a wisdom tooth? The dentist replied, I get that done for $80. The man said, nah, that's too much. That's too high. Is there a cheaper way? Dennis thought about it and said, well, if we don't use anesthetic, I can knock it down to $60. The guy said, oh, no, that's way too much. That's too much. He said, okay, well, if I just take some pair of pliers and rip the tooth out your mouth, I'll knock that out for $20. He said, nope, that's too much money, man. Is there another way? So the dentist is scratching his head. He said, I can let one of my students remove the tooth, and then I can just charge you $10. The man says, marvelous. Let's get it booked for my wife for next Tuesday.
3: Man, that's crazy.
2: That's a lot.
4: That's $30.
3: You do that? You do that to your wife?
4: Oh, I didn't say I would do it.
3: Wow, to your wife though.
2: No, dog.

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1: Or a sea shanty?
0: If that's your thing.
1: Or pirate metal.
0: This boat trip is going to be interesting.
2: Don't you love it? Oh, it's so good!
0: It feels good to be Boatyou. It feels good to Geico.

0: Pull it all together.
1: Damn. Luminescence.
0: There you go.
2: Yay.
1: Luminescence.
3: Damn, you did. Oh, damn, that quick. But you know what happened?
0: Word.
3: When you broke down the phonetic, when you Google, it seemed like when you Google phonetic, that kind of pulled it all together for him.
2: I think it helped.
3: Yeah. We learned now. Yeah. Now we learned two words.
1: Yes, phonetic and.
3: Yeah, the meaning of phonetic, and when she broke what phonetic means down, then you pulled it together. Say it again.
1: What, the phonetic or the word? Because I'm looking at it's loom, but it's spelled lum in essence.
0: No, but it's pronounced loom.
1: But it's pronounced loom?
0: Yeah, you can pronounce you either in either way. You can
3: loom. Bring your mic up. Say it again, Kay.
0: Yeah, you can pronounce loom. The U sound, is it could be hard or soft.
1: Oh, right. Really?
0: Yeah. The hard U is... Loom.
4: Don't you say nothing nasty. Is, don't say nothing nasty, Gary. I saw the look on your face.
5: Say what?
4: It can be hard or soft. Keep going, Gary. Keep going. Keep going. Keep going, Gary.
2: Escapes me.
4: Definition, Gary. Definition.
1: Okay. Oh, the definition is emission of light by a substance or person that can also be referred to as a glow or radiance.
3: Okay. Now use it in a sentence.
1: The absolute luminescence of my aura when doing my daily drip walk video is a throwback to the fabulous high fashion runway fairies of the disco era.
2: Not the fairies.
4: Wow.
3: All right. That's good, Gary. Congratulations. You heard it right here. The word of the week. You did good. What's the word of the week again, Gary?
1: Luminescence.
3: Luminescence. Now, see if you can add that to a conversation in this week and just try to use the word. We're just trying to help you, y'all. 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
11: Before we continue, here's Rodney with traffic.
12: 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It is 6:54 on Hot 105. Happy Monday morning to you on this 8th day of June 2026. 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Got an accident left lane 95 Express. This is northbound only. This is right at 595, so be careful. A lot of folks like to go out to the western part or the airport, so just be careful. 95 northbound at I-595. In Miami-Dade County, got a disabled vehicle in the right lane, 95 southbound at 441 State Road 7, and some delays on the off-ramp in the center lane. This is 95 southbound, the off-ramp to Ives Dairy Road. 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
12: Thank you, Ricky. Good morning. Here are your Hot 105 headlines. There are a number of candidates running for the U.S. Senate to replace Marco Rubio, and tonight I'll be moderating a forum with Faith in Florida with those candidates seeking to be the next U.S. Senator from Faith in Florida, Southern Regional Organizer Catrice Johnson.
13: Faith in Florida Action Fund, June the 8th. 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We are expecting a tri-county attendance, Palm Beach, Broward, and Dade County. 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
12: And Ms. Johnson, how can you be contacted?
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12: 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Your Hot 105 weather, nice day in the making, though scattered showers are expected with the high around 90. Right now, clear skies and 77 degrees. Those are your Hot 5 headlines.
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10: 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Applications accepted and questions answered by calling Ms. Deborah Bellamy at 305-233-9325, 305-233-9325, or by calling Mr. Joe Dimps, 786-380-7716, or 305-254-9747. The great staff that we have, Dr. Julian E. White, the former band director of Florida A&M, is our general consultant for the band camp. Mr. Anthony Williams, the former FAMU Marching 100. The camp itself provides opportunity for beginning and intermediate students to rehearse marching music that's normally performed by the Marching 100. Out of 3,000 active Optimist clubs in the United States with over 90,000 members, only 2 Optimist clubs in the country support a free band camp, and that's the Richmond Bryan Optimist Club and the Greater Goose Optimist Club. Parents, we want you to make sure that you get involved in this program we need to do to improve our kids.
12: Mr. Hanna, this band camp is geared for children between what ages?
10: 11 and up, Rodney. 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Our former commissioner of District 9, Commissioner Dennis C. Moss.
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0: You broke? Hey, try to have a nice day. 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
0: 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Good morning.
2: Hey, Ricky, good morning to you. 19 minutes after 7, 7:19. Good Monday morning on this eighth day of June 2026. 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Got a disabled vehicle in your morning commute, 95 southbound. This is at Northwest 95th Street in Miami-Dade County. 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

0: What up, Jeff?
1: Man, what's up, Rick? Good morning, everybody. How y'all doing?
0: Hey, good morning. Up, happy to have you.
1: Man, I'm good to be with y'all. So listen, I know we regularly talk about this president of ours, not always because we want to, but sometimes because we have to. But Rick, I think one of the biggest mistakes we can make in this moment is confusing voters with politicians. And what I'm seeing in this moment is really interesting to me. A lot of people look at Donald Trump and say his supporters don't care what he says. His supporters don't care about what controversy. They don't care what comes next. I think a lot of us watched him on this NBC News interview just be totally unhinged and think to ourselves, I don't know if I've ever seen an elected official in office look as nuts as this president does.
2: Oh, yeah.
1: And simultaneously know at the same time that a lot of the people in the electorate who support him probably don't care. Mm-hmm. But I don't know if the question right now is, do his supporters still love him? I think the question is, in a lot of ways, is whether Republican politicians still fear him the same way and how that's going to impact politics moving forward. Over the last few weeks, we started to see something really interesting. Like, Republican members of Congress have begun pushing back on some of Trump's priorities. And not because they suddenly have become Democrats, not because they've had a change of heart, but because November is coming and many of them have to keep their jobs. I thought it was really interesting. Senator Mitch McConnell sharply criticized him over the $1.8 billion Department of Justice lawfare fund. He called the legislation descriptive anchor text, utterly stupid, is what he said. And morally wrong. McConnell told fellow Republicans that it was unacceptable to use taxpayer dollars to compensate individuals convicted of violent crimes. And that's coming from GOP leadership, Rick. So when you're running for office, loyalty matters, but survival matters too. And Trump has spent years being the unquestioned center of gravity in the Republican Party. If he wanted something, most people fell in line. But as the midterm elections get closer, some Republicans appear to be looking at their districts, looking at their states, looking at independent voters, and asking a different question. What's good for Trump versus what's good for me? And that's different than we've seen in a number of years. And so that contentious NBC interview, regardless of what side you're on politically, it reminds people of something important. Donald Trump is still Donald Trump. He's still willing to fight, still willing to challenge reporters, still willing to create headlines. The question is whether every Republican candidate wants to spend the next 5 months defending those headlines. And history tells us that presidents don't run in midterm elections. Their parties do. Mm. And sometimes the biggest challenge a president faces isn't opposition from the other party. It's the quiet realization inside their own party that everybody's trying to save their own seat. That's where we are. And if people are paying attention, the story isn't whether Trump still controls the Republican base. The story is whether Republican politicians are beginning to believe they need something more than Trump to win in the next 5 months. And so that's going to be what's interesting to me. I don't think that most of his supporters care. I think that they actually celebrate his lunacy. But there are Republicans that are like, damn it, I need to win this race. And I don't know if his coattails do that for me in the place that I'm in.
2: Wow, Jeff. You broke that down, man. When you talk about celebrating lunacy, that's crazy.
3: Yeah. And you know, I didn't. You brought something else up that I just had an epiphany. He can't be president. Well, right now he can't be president
1: right.
3: again.
1: At least
3: so,
1: by law.
3: Yeah. So, you know, they don't have to worry about retribution from him in 3 years or whatever.
1: That's right.
3: So there's that.
1: That's right. And it's not like Vance is going to be the same as Trump. And so people are going to be hedging their bets on who they think the next power
3: yes.
1: player in the Republican Party is going to be.
3: Mm-hmm.
1: And that's not going to be him unless he does something drastically even more insane. But I don't even know if that's possible in this moment, y'all. I mean, I know we're afraid of it, but I just don't know if it is. And these Republican leaders are proving that, I think, more and more every day.
2: Jeff, man, we appreciate you, man. As always, your perspective is amazing. Man, how can people follow you on social media?
1: Man, y'all hit me at Jeff's Nation. Absolutely love y'all. Always appreciate the time. Y'all have a fantastic Monday, and I'll talk to y'all on Thursday.
2: There it is. Chicken and Waffle Mix coming up next with John Lyon Sounds on the Ricky Smiley Morning Show.
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6: Don't even think about putting that makeup on in the car. I see y'all. Rodney could be talking about you in the next traffic report. Be safe out there, family. Good morning, Rodney. What's going on in those Miami streets?
7: 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Got a disabled vehicle on 95 Express going southbound at Northwest 95th Street, of course, in Miami-Dade County. 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
8: 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Starting out in Miami-Dade, where a crash now leaves a Miami police officer recovering. This happened just before 3:30 Sunday morning along the 1200 block of Southwest 7th Street in Little Havana. That's where investigators say that officer was responding to an emergency call when he was T-boned by an SUV. A witness telling 7 News the officer had his sirens and lights on, but he went through the intersection and he was struck by that other driver. The officer would end up trapped inside of his police car. He was rushed to Jackson's Ryder Trauma Center and at last check in stable condition, but he may have several fractures. And now to Broward, where police are investigating a deadly shooting in Lauderhill. This happened just after 10 o'clock last night along the 900 block of Northwest 34th Terrace. That's what officers would arrive to find a man lying on the driveway who had been shot. The man would die there on the scene from his injuries. Police have not made an arrest. In other news this morning, more controversy in a political race that could reshape exactly who represents parts of South Florida in Congress. After Congresswoman Debbie Wasserman Schultz entered the race for District 20, which for years has been represented by Black Democrats, congressional candidate Luther Campbell, a.k.a. Uncle Luke, well, he's now joining the growing debate over who should represent this community. Campbell argues that the race has shifted beyond policy and into a broader conversation about representation, local leadership, and exactly who voters believe best understands the community. Those conversations are expected to continue today. I'm Tavares Jones. That's your news update here on the Ricky Smiley Morning Show on Hot 105. 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
10: All right, y'all checking them off for me. 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Ricky Smiley in the morning show. Let's get it.

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0: Good morning, and here are your Hot 5 headlines. Cigna Insurance is pulling out of the Affordable Care Act Obamacare individual marketplace in Florida, with their exit effective at the end of 2026. This decision means Cigna will not offer any individual health insurance plans on the Florida Exchange when it opens for the 2027 plan year. Their exit follows Aetna's departure from the Florida Affordable Care Act marketplace at the end of 2025, shrinking options for Floridians because of rising health care premiums. Facing losses of possible hundreds of millions of dollars, Miami-Dade County Mayor Daniela Levine-Cava isn't just battling Governor Ron DeSantis' property tax overhaul. She's also facing hits from Republican lawmakers right here in our county, who say the county's spending habits make the case for the governor's proposal to reduce the amount of money homeowners pay their local governments. Two Miami-Dade County Republicans pointed to county commissioners' taxpayer-funded security details as Exhibit A for why local governments need less money from taxpayers and more restrictions on how they spend it. Those local representatives are Brian Avila, a Miami Springs Republican, and Elena Garcia, Republican. Their comments came as lawmakers consider a proposal that could significantly limit local government ability to raise property tax revenue. Miami Mayor Daniela Levine-Cava has warned the DeSantis plan would mean significant cuts to services in Miami-Dade County if passed by voters. And with many students on summer break, there's free breakfast and free lunch in Miami-Dade County provided by Miami-Dade County Public Schools. Breakfast and lunch will be served at 170 schools in Miami-Dade County starting today until July 31st, and there are no income requirements or registration. However, meals gotta be eaten on site, as there's no longer any grab-and-go service. More information at summerbreakfastspot.org. Your Hot 5 weather: isolated thunderstorms expected today with a high around 90. Right now, we have partly cloudy skies and 80 degrees. 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
4: Hopewell Missionary Baptist Church, 90 Northwest 15th Street, Pompano Beach, Florida, 33060. 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
4: 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We start at 7 p.m. and we are expecting a tri-county attendance, Palm Beach, Broward, and Dade County. 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
2: 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All right, Rodney, how's traffic looking right now?
3: 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Getting a little bit busy out there in Broward County. Got an accident. This is a Commercial Boulevard eastbound at Rock Island Road. Delays go back to 64th Avenue. And in Davie, a disabled vehicle, right lane, Florida Turnpike southbound after Griffin Road in the right lane. In Miami-Dade County, got an accident, two middle lanes, I-75 southbound before you get to the 826. And a disabled vehicle, right lane, 95 northbound, right before Northwest 62nd Street. A disabled vehicle, left lane, this is 95 southbound before you get to the Palmetto Expressway. 8:15 on Hot 105, Hot 105 traffic, sponsored by Florida Power and Light at FPL. 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
1: On Jerry's Smiley Morning Show, 24 minutes after the hour, y'all. Now, half of the year is over. However, it's not too late to assess and readjust and make changes when it comes to our finances. Our money expert, Janai Thorne, is here to help us with our mid-year money checkup. Janai, good morning. Happy to have you.
2: Good morning, Ricky. Happy to be back.
1: Yes. So let's get into it. What advice do you have about assessing, and creating new money goals for the rest of the year?
2: Well, Ricky, think about it this way. People really need to slow down. Carve out 30 minutes or an hour so you can take some time to assess, to see where are you today based on where you are in the year. What changes do you need to make, or what do you really need to be focused on? Should you be working on building your credit? Should you be paying down some debt? Do you need to be saving towards a major goal that you have? But you're just going to really have to carve out the time to see where you are based on the season that you're in, so you can make those changes.
3: Okay, Janai, well, let's talk about benefits. Why do you suggest we review our health, vision, and dental benefits and FSA balances during our mid-year money checkup?
2: Brett, think about it this way. We spend a lot of money on our benefits, but sometimes I think we can just kind of set it and forget it. So this is a really good time now to assess, what do you have left to use up? People have this mad dash at the end of the year where they're trying to use up their benefits. Like, wait a minute. What appointments do you need to make now so you can get those things scheduled? For those of you who have an FSA, which is that flexible spending account, that means you have money coming out of your paycheck, going on that debit card that you can use for your co-pays and prescriptions. People at the end of the year struggling, trying to use that up. Let's go ahead on and have a plan so we can slowly, use up that FSA. And then last thing, Brett, quickly, if you have that EAP, that Employee Assistance Program, you have benefits that you're probably not even using. What a great time now to check in to see what you have so you can leverage all the benefits that your employer offers.
4: Okay, so let me ask you, why is mid-year the perfect time to review our retirement and investment accounts and increase our retirement contributions? And speaking of, what is the percentage you can increase your 401k to? And maybe if you can't increase that, should you add, to an IRA fund?
2: Think about it this way. People would never drop off their kids and not come back. And it's like, how are we investing money and we're putting money in and we just never check on it? This is a great time right now. Log in. What are your balances? How is your account doing? That's a great question. How much am I contributing? So percentage is really not so much about the percentage as it is what's the total amount that you're trying to contribute for the year. So know what that 401k limit is. I believe for this year, 2026, I believe it's $24,000. How much can you contribute? So again, it's always reassess, because the goal is if you are contributing maybe 4%, maybe you can bump that up to 4.5% or 5%. We want to make sure we're edging that number up.
1: Now, why is it important to consider major expenses coming up in the last half of the year, like, the back to school expenses or buying new appliances, during our midterm, our mid-year money checkup?
2: Major purchases can really catch us off guard. But if you know something is coming, like back to school, we all know that the holidays are going to be here soon. Maybe you have something fun coming up, like a vacation, or maybe you have to make a major auto repair, get new tires, or maybe you have to buy new appliances. Figure out what those numbers are now so you can have a plan for it, and it won't throw your budget and won't throw you off financially later on this year.
3: Well, Janai, if our listeners haven't saved as much as they would like to have saved this year, what adjustments do you think they should make now to start trying to save more?
2: Two words I always emphasize, automation and separation. And what I mean by automation, have the amount of money that you want to save come directly out of your check. Please don't trust yourself to transfer that.
3: Okay.
2: Because you know how that goes. Sometimes you might, sometimes you might not. The second thing that I always say, separation, is be honest with yourself. Maybe your savings account needs to be at a whole separate bank where you do not have online access or a debit card. Because, you know, if you're constantly pulling from it, you're not going to meet your goal. Now, if you got to get in the car to go get that money, that's a whole different thing. So that separation can really protect you from yourself and help that savings increase.
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0: Hey, what up, this is your boy Ricky Smiley, and during Black Music Month, hey, we're taking the time to celebrate the artists whose voices and talent and legacy grace the One Voyage Cruise stage over the years.
1: Key Sweat, who's performing on this year's cruise, helped define an entire era of R&B. 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His debut album, Make It Last Forever, went triple platinum, launching a run of chart-topping success stories with over 23 consecutive hits. Beyond his own music, Keith helped develop groups like Silk and Cut Close. 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
0: 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All right, hold on a second. Traffic is coming your way with Rodney.
2: 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June 2026. Got an accident, 95 northbound, the off-ramp at Commercial Boulevard in Broward County, so be careful on that approach. And right now, let's just do this. I've got some tickets for you to check. Actually, it's a gift card. Yeah. 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You win now. 888-550-9105. It's a $100 gift card to Dave and Buster. Says Haiti and Scotland. You can watch that big soccer match. Tavares and Ricky, how y'all doing?
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3: Hey, good morning to everyone listening here on Hot 105. I'm 7 News anchor Tavares Jones, and here's what's making headlines on this Monday morning, June 8th. Starting out in Broward, where police are investigating a deadly shooting in Lauderhill. This happened just after 10 o'clock last night along the 900 block of Northwest 34th Terrace. That's where officers would arrive to find a man laying in a driveway who had been shot. The victim would die there on the scene from his injuries. Police have not said if they've made an arrest. Anyone with information about this incident is asked to call Broward Crime Stoppers. In other news this morning, more controversy surrounding a political race that could reshape who represents parts of South Florida in Congress. After Congresswoman Debbie Wasserman Schultz entered the race for District 20, which for years has been represented by Black Democrats, congressional candidate Luther Campbell, aka Uncle Luke, well, he's now joining the growing debate over who should represent this community. Campbell argues the race shifted beyond policy and into a broader conversation about representation, local leadership, and who voters believe best understands the community. He says these conversations are expected to continue today as candidates and supporters try to build a consensus and support moving forward. I'm Tavares Jones. That's your 7 News update here on the Ricky Smiley Morning Show on Hot 105. 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

morning, family. What it is? It's Shelby, last name Russian. Yeah. Reminding you to turn on Hot 105 while you're working hard for your money, honey. I've got more of the hottest tickets and prizes coming up. And of course, I've got your inspirational song of the day at 11 a.m. And all of your favorite songs and artists with 50 minutes of today's R&B and old school every hour. 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
4: Forever. Forever's a mighty long time. Here we are decades later. The sentiment is still the same. Listen.

0: Oh boy.
1: Janai. Janai.
2: I heard you hit that note. I heard it.
0: Did you?
2: I heard it.
0: Did he?
1: You can black people make anything that ain't even a word. A did it. A did it.
3: A did it.
1: Yeah, see, Michael Jackson did it. Nobody said that when Michael Jackson did it. Why everybody complain when I do it?
3: It just sounded a little different, bro. It's a little different.
1: All right, y'all. It is Money Monday. Janai throwing this back to answer all of your financial planning questions. You can hit us up at 866-9-R-I-C-K-E-Y. Janai, you wanted to address something that Alfreda was asking?
2: Yes, Alfreda, I wanted to answer your question about the 2020.

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2: 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Now, Chapter 13, this is really a payment plan. It's going to give you time to, over several years, get caught up on your debts. 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But be very careful of what you're committing to, because if you miss a payment, that could be a very serious challenge for your filing.
3: All right, Joe, it's not throwing. Good morning.
5: Yeah, I want to ask, is it a safe bet or a good idea to borrow money from your own 401k to pay off credit cards and so you can pretty much pay yourself back?
2: Right. So people have two schools of thought about borrowing money against your 401k, because that money, y'all have to remember this, we are going to need this. This is our retirement money. We have got to protect this money with our life. So if you know, if you're going to pay these cards off and you're not going to end up here again, because some people pay their cards off and then several months later, right back in the same issue again. If you know that you're at a point where you'll be able to change the behavior, stop using those cards, because you're like, oh my God, I'm spending all this money on interest. This is crazy. It might be a good bet for you. But if you know that you just kind of got some crazy life going on right now, you may need a completely different strategy to get out of that credit card debt and almost pretend like you don't even have that retirement money and protect that money.
3: All right, Janelle, that's really, really, really, really good information. Janelle, let everybody know how we can follow you and how you can be reached.
2: You can always follow me at Janelle Thornton. That's JINITHORNTON. And if you need any help with your legacy planning, that's important to you at this point of the year, please go to LegacyLifeOrganizer.com and get the assistance you need. Thank you, everybody. Great to talk to you, Ricky.
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3: 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What's going on in those Lauderdale streets?
7: Hey, Ricky, good Monday morning to you on this 8th day of June 2026, 8:51, 9 away from 10 o'clock. Good Monday morning to you. On the roadways, we've got an accident this morning, 95, the off-ramp to Commercial Boulevard in Broward County. 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
7: Thank you, Ricky. Good morning. Here are your Hot 105 headlines. There are a number of candidates running for the U.S. Senate to replace Marco Rubio, and tonight I'll be moderating a forum with Faith in Florida with those candidates seeking to be the next U.S. Senator from Faith in Florida, Southern Regional Organizer Catrice Johnson.
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1: 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And it's the same website for those in Southern Palm Beach County. Now, for reasons that don't have to be explained, all meals have to be eaten on site by the students. Your Hot 105 weather, scattered thunderstorms expected today to high around 90. Right now we have clear skies and 80 degrees. 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
9: There is a mandatory meeting between the parents with the students and staff, June the 3rd, from 6 p.m. to 7 p.m. We can go over all the rules and regulations of the camp, expectations of both the students and of our staff.
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9: 2780 Northwest 87th Street, Miami, Florida, 33147. The entrance to the school is on Northwest 29th Avenue and 87th Street. There's absolutely no charge, which kicks off this year at June 15th, from June 15th through July 23rd. Summer camp promises to be very exciting, accepting kids ages 13 through 17.
1: And what are the hours for the summer camp?
9: 8 a.m. and it runs to 2 p.m. Monday through Friday. We provide them with breakfast, hot lunches, and a snack.
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0: 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I cannot wait until he performed that one on the One Voyage Cruise, man, hosted by me, Ricky Smiley. 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
0: 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All right, it is Man Law Monday right now. Special K, what you got this morning?
2: Well, what I got this morning is a reminder of what a man law violation is, because sometimes people get confused. That's right. What a man law violation is. A man law violation is anything that a man might say or do in the presence of a man, another man, or other men that will make them feel awkward, uncomfortable, or at the very worst, disrespected. And you can you can get 120 of these man laws in my book, Man Laws, The Unquestionable Rules for Real Men. You can go ahead, go to my Instagram right now, SpecialK913, and click the link in the bio and go ahead and order that book, man. It's actual a book that you can order to keep yourself up on what man laws are. Now, let's get into the man laws for today. Today's man laws, we're going to keep it brief. You can't give another man a gift wrap present and tell him to open it while you watch.
0: Bro, you cannot. As a matter of fact, that's a lot to unpack.
2: That's a lot to unpack.
0: You can't wrap no present and give it to another dude. No,
1: what?
0: No.
2: I'm so glad that I didn't even have to prompt you on that.
0: No wrapping paper.
2: No, you can't wrap a present. No, sir. No, sir.
0: I lost your damn mind. I got to sit there and tell. Man, if you're going to give me some Jordans, just hand them to me.
2: In a box.
0: Take them out. Throw them at me. Toss them to me at the box.
2: Yeah.
0: Rock gave me some joy, and I still got them.
3: Yes, sir.
0: But the way he gave them, like, here you go, dog. Him and his wife.
2: But they wasn't damn gift wrap.
0: With his wife.
2: Or even worse, you can't put it in a gift bag with the paper and all that on top of it.
0: Damn sure can't. No, and then a man don't know where to buy that anyway.
2: Yeah, come on.
0: Go ahead, man. That was a good one.
2: And this is along the line of gifts. You can't really help a man put on a bracelet or a necklace.
3: No, dog.
2: Unless both his arms are broken.
0: Hold on. Unless y'all in New Edition, y'all finna go on stage.
2: Now, if you are Ronnie, Bobby, Ricky, Mike, Ralph, or Johnny.
0: New Edition, what's the other group? Brad, the R&B group. You got to be in Jody Hill.
2: Jodeci. Or Boys Jodeci.
0: Jodeci. If you ain't in none of them groups, it's got to be the Mighty Clouds of Joy and definitely the five Blind Boys of Alabama.
2: That's the only caviat.
0: Anything you're not Ronnie outside Bobby, of that, Michael now Brown. You can help Bishop Walker put his collar on if he finna preach.
2: Okay. Yeah, that's because that's your job, because you're a deacon.
0: That's
2: but
0: it.
2: But now here's another one. A grown man can't pay another man more than 2 personal compliments at once. Now, once you get to that third personal compliment, now you're flirting. You could be like, hey, man, that's a fresh fade you got. And oh, then man, that's a nice shirt. But then you got to cut it off after that. Don't.
0: And then when he said, you can't be standing in your hips.
2: And speaking of I'm glad you brought up hips. If you're riding in the passenger seat with another man driving, you cannot fold one leg up under you on the seat.
0: You cannot.
3: Oh. No, nah, but not. You can't do that in the studio, and you did.
2: You riding like you a bad.
0: Yeah, you do somebody that. Man, you do that a lot.
1: Hold on.
2: Oh, wait a minute. Whoa. Who?
0: Now you do that a lot sitting over there on the couch behind the
2: couch. Okay, there was one time in 17 years that I sat on a stool with my foot up under me. And that's because I was trying to stretch my thigh out because I had a muscle pull.
0: And then if you sit there and explain it, that's a man law violation.
2: Then again.
4: I don't even sit on my leg.
2: And Gary, how about this one? If you putting on underwear after a shower, you got to put your drawers on first, not the T-shirt. You cannot put the T-shirt on first.
0: Yeah, you're right.
2: And then put the underwear. Like, no, sir.
4: Well.
2: No, sir.
0: You can't do it. Yeah, you can't put the T-shirt on and then.
2: End up looking like Winnie the Pooh.
0: Yeah.
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7: Hey, Ricky, good morning to you. 17 after 9, 9:17 on Hot 105. Good Monday morning to you on this 8th day of June 2026. Glad that you're here. Looking good out there on your morning commute. We do have an accident in Broward County. The off-ramp, both shoulders are blocked, too. This is 95 northbound. This is the off-ramp at Commercial Boulevard. As you know, one goes east and one goes west at that intersection. And also, Miami-Dade County got an accident right lane, 95 northbound at 125th Street, and a disabled vehicle left lane, 95 southbound at the Dolphin Expressway. 7-5 traffic sponsored by Drive Time. Drive Time. Happy birthday going out to Tanya Loman, celebrating birthday with Hot 105, and Yari Lacey celebrating birthday up in Boynton Beach, your grandma Burrow.
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1: 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Hey. How's it looking in those streets?
2: 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Looking pretty good out there overall in your morning commute. We do have an accident in Broward County. This is the Florida Turnpike southbound, the off-ramp at Sample Road. There's some ramp restrictions there. That's over into the right lane. And in Hallandale, an accident 95 southbound right before you get to Pembroke Road. That accident's in the center lane, so be careful in that approach. I'm looking at folks going now, so by the time you get up to Hollywood Boulevard, you should switch over to the left or right lane. Also, an accident on the off-ramp on both shoulders, 95 northbound, the off-ramp to Commercial Boulevard. Miami-Dade County right now, we're accident-free. 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
4: 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Starting out in Miami-Dade, where a crash now leaves a Miami police officer recovering. This happened just before 3:30 Sunday morning along the 1200 block of Southwest 7th Street in Little Havana. That's where investigators say that officer was responding to an emergency call when he was T-boned by an SUV. A witness telling 7 News the officer had his sirens and lights on, but he went through the intersection and he was struck by that other driver. The officer would end up trapped inside of his police car. He was rushed to Jackson's Ryder Trauma Center and at last check in stable condition, but he may have several fractures. And now to Broward, where police are investigating a deadly shooting in Lauderhill. This happened just after 10 o'clock last night along the 900 block of Northwest 34th Terrace. That's what officers would arrive to find a man lying on the driveway who had been shot. The man would died there on the scene from his injuries. Police have not made an arrest. In other news this morning, more controversy in a political race that could reshape exactly who represents parts of South Florida in Congress. After Congresswoman Debbie Wasserman Schultz entered the race for District 20, which for years has been represented by Black Democrats, congressional candidate Luther Campbell, aka Uncle Luke, well, he's now joining the growing debate over who should represent this community. Campbell argues that the race has shifted beyond policy and into a broader conversation about representation, local leadership, and exactly who voters believe best understands the community. Those conversations are expected to continue today. I'm Tavares Jones. That's your news update here on the Ricky Smiley Morning Show on Hot 105. 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
2: 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Accident Pompano Beach, the unramp, the right lane on the Florida Turnpike southbound, the unramp to Sample Road. There's some lane restrictions. And we've got an accident this morning, 95 northbound, the off-ramp to Commercial Boulevard. That's on the shoulder in Miami-Dade County. Center lane accident, 826 southbound at US 27. Little stop and go traffic going back to Northwest 103rd Street. And we got another accident this morning. Just saw that in Miami-Dade County. This is the off-ramp 95 northbound at Opa-locka Boulevard. That's over in the right lane. Hot 105 traffic is sponsored by the good folks at America 2050. This 4th of July, celebrate America's block party. 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Happy birthday going out to Tanya Loman, celebrating a birthday with Hot 105. Yari Lacey celebrating a birthday. That's from your grandma, Miss Murdy Kitchens. Miss Murdy Kitchens, happy 93rd birthday. So, Miss Kitchens, happy birthday from Hot 105.
3: All right, that was a helpful traffic update. All right, Rodney, appreciate that. Now, what's going on in Miami-Dade and Broward counties?
2: Thank you, Ricky. Good morning. And here are your Hot 105 headlines. A federal lawsuit seeks to halt the upcoming UFC fight card on the White House South Lawn in a mixed martial arts show timed for President Donald Trump's 80th birthday and part of the celebration of America's 250th anniversary. The lawsuit filed Saturday by Public Integrity Project on behalf of two Virginia residents contends the Trump administration's authorization of the June 14th event was unlawful. It violated the National Park Service regulations prohibiting sporting events on federal parklands. Cigna Insurance is pulling out of the Affordable Care Act, Obamacare, individual marketplace in Florida, with their exit effective at the end of 2026. This decision means Cigna will not offer any individual health insurance plans on the Florida Exchange when it opens for the 2027 plan year. However, Cigna's current medical plans for 2026 remain fully in effect, with no changes to coverage, premiums, or provider networks for the remainder of the year. Their exit follows Aetna's departure from the Florida Affordable Care Act marketplace at the end of 2025, shrinking options for Floridians because of rising health care premiums. And South Florida could benefit health-wise from the presence of local billionaires. Local billionaires have made million-dollar-plus donations to South Florida's health care systems, because many have relocated to South Florida and they're aging. Baptist Health System, Baptist Health South Florida announced the largest philanthropic gift, $100 million donation by Dr. Herbert Wertheim to establish the Herbert Wertheim Cancer Institute Transformational Impact Fund dedicated to cancer care, research, prevention. Also, recent money donated to Nicholas Children's Hospital, $25 million in 2023 to support the development of a state-of-the-art pediatric surgical tower. University of Miami Sylvester Comprehensive Cancer Center, $50 million to support construction of a 12-story cancer research facility. Mount Sinai Medical Center, $15 million in 2025 to support the Brayman Comprehensive Cancer Center. Ronald McDonald House Charities of South Florida, $3 million this year to support a family campus that will nearly double lodging capacity. And the University of Miami Health System, $10 million this year to support a division of digestive health and liver disease. Why? Because of the number of billionaires that have relocated to live in South Florida and may need some of these services for themselves. The city of Coral Gables and Miami-Dade County is going to crack down on fraudulent disability permits. Coral Gables Parking Department is joining forces with the Miami-Dade County Tax Collector's Office, Dariel Fernandez, to hunt for fraudulent disability parking permits as his office prepares to release a new system this month to curb abuse and misuse. Last year, Fernandez's office received 100,000 applications for disability parking permits for the county. Of the 40,992 permits his office audited so far, about 4,707 were canceled for invalid claims. One of the reasons for the disabled parking permits abuse is that you get up to 4 hours of free meter parking in any city space under Florida law, regardless of whether the spot is labeled as a disability spot, and you get to park closer to where you want to go. Tax Collector Fernandez says that the message for the community, if you don't need it, don't use it, because it's a $1,000 fine and you can also be in prison. And just a reminder, with students out for summer break, there is free breakfast and lunch available at various schools, and for a website that that lists everything, go to summerbreakspot.org, summerbreakspot.org. Your Hot 5 weather, scattered thunderstorms expected today, the high around 90. Right now, partly cloudy skies and 84 degrees. Those are your Hot 5 headlines.
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8: 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The camp hours are 8:30 a.m. to 3 p.m., and the camp location is Frank C. Martin K-8 Center, 14250 Boggs Drive, Richmond Heights, Florida. We'll have free lunch will be provided. Instruments will be provided for all participants. Standard marching band instruments such as snare drum, bass drum, quad drum, cymbals, tubas, baritones, mellophone, trumpets, saxophone, clarinets, and flutes. Applications accepted and questions answered by calling Ms. Deborah Bellamy at 305-233-9325, 305-233-9325, or by calling Ms. Joe Dimp, 786-380-7716, or 305-254-9747. The great staff that we have, Dr. Julian E. White, the former band director of Florida A&M, is our general consultant for the band camp. Mr. Anthony Williams, the former FAMU Marching 100. The camp itself provides opportunity for beginning and intermediate students to rehearse marching music that's normally performed by the Marching 100. Out of 3,000 active Optimist clubs in the United States with over 90,000 members, only two Optimist clubs in the country support a free band camp, and that's the Richmond Bryan Optimist Club and the Greater Goose Optimist Club. Parents, we want you to make sure that you get involved in this program we need to do to improve our kids.
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10: 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The most variety plays here.

Somebody said it's Monday. We got to get back to business right here at Hot 105. Today's Army and Old School and home of the Ricky Smiley Morning Show. What's going on, family? It's Shelby in the midday on the official check-in. Of course, I came to be the sunshine in your day. Gonna spread a little love. Got the details.

0: Top 105, today's RBN Old School and home of the Ricky Smiley Morning Show. What's going on, fam? It's Shelby in the midday. Got you rocking on this Monday. Back to business as usual. Of course, I came to be the sunshine in your day. Gonna give you a chance to win a Dave & Buster's gift card so that you could go over to Dave & Buster's and watch your favorite soccer team play. You know, everybody's excited about the FIFA World Cup. Gonna be played. Some of the games are gonna be played right here in our backyard over at the Hard Rock Stadium. And everybody's excited about that. But let me tell you one thing. I was down in Miami rolling through the city of Miami Gardens a couple days ago, and they are not playing. They have barricades, fences everywhere. So if you don't have a ticket, you will not get close to that stadium at all, okay? You can only go so far without a ticket. So if you don't have one, don't even embarrass yourself, all right? So I think the games start on the 15th. That's next week, if I'm not mistaken. So, yeah, just know that they are serious about the traffic and those ticket holders over at the FIFA World Cup. But I'm going to give you a chance to watch it on TV, okay? Got a gift card to Dave & Buster's so that you can go celebrate your favorite team. In the meantime, get the details online at hot105fm.com. Now, let me tell you what I noticed this morning on my way into work. There was no traffic. So that led me to believe that the teachers, the educators out there are the problem. Are you the problem when it comes to the traffic in the morning? Because it was smooth sailing. Nothing on I-95, nothing on my side roads. I was like, hold up, wait a minute. I guess I'll enjoy this for the next, 2 months until mid-August? I appreciate you, all right? Coming up next, gonna do some Usher Burn. Got some Whitney Houston on deck. T.I. Let Him Know, and so much more right here in the soul of Miami. It's Hot 105.
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19: 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What I'm trying to say is that

Rocky Smiley Morning Show. What's going on, fam? It's Shelby in the midday. So everybody's talking about the FIFA World Cup. I've got a gift card so that you can go over to Dave and Buster's, enjoy yourself, and watch your favorite team win big. 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
14: That's right, family. You got this and I've got you. Let's get into it. As you move through your day, remember this, that victory isn't just about crossing the finish line. 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Think about this. Victory belongs to those who keep moving forward. Every challenge you overcome, every setback you rise above, and every step you take in faith brings you closer to the win that was meant for you. Ooh, so keep pushing, fam. Your victory may be closer than you think. Too easy. But as always, you got to start where you are and grow as you go. You got this, and I got you. Ty Trubet, it's called Victory right here on Hot 105.

at home of the Ricky Smiley Morning Show. What's going on, fam? It's Shelby in the midday, and I'm doing just fine. All right, so your president lost the little bit that was left on Sunday. If you didn't see it, I'm going to let you hear it. Coming up in What's Trending next, right here in the soul of Miami, is Hot 105.

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1: Hey, family, what's going on? Get in here and get into this. So listen, I ran across this, and if this is true, I will be here for a long time. So according to research, it suggests that people who are always running late tend to be more optimistic, creative, and less stressed than most people. Now, those traits are often linked to better health, stronger resilience, and long-term success. So that means I should be very successful, I'm very strong, I'm in better health than most people. Because let me tell you something, I'm always late. Just saying. I do my best, but it just doesn't work for me. Unless it's work. Just saying. And family, get into this. So Uncle Luke says that he's going to Washington to bring resources to his district and not to fight with Donald Trump. Now, you don't have to fight with Donald Trump because he's fighting with himself. Did you see him melt down on Meet the Press yesterday with Kristen Welker? Had a total meltdown. If you missed it, here's what it sounded like.
2: The election was rigged. It was a dirty election.
3: Mr.
2: And it's happening again right now in California.
3: You've never presented evidence.
2: It's happening right now in California. You know why they're doing that? Because they're cheating on the election.
3: Do you have evidence to support that?
2: All I have to do is look. Do you think it's appropriate?
3: That's how they count the votes in California.
2: Do you think it's appropriate?
3: That's how they vote in California.
2: It's just like you're crooked. Your press is crooked. And Meet the Press is crooked.
3: To be fair, I'm not crooked. But let's
2: really? Well, you play right into their hands.
3: Let's continue.
2: You're either crooked or you're stupid.
1: Wow. This is why I was placed in radio, because there is no way I could be sitting down, this man called me stupid to my face. So I commend Kristen Welker. Round of applause for her, because I would have said your mama, or boy, go to hell or something by now. Just saying, but that's y'all leader of the free world speaking right there. 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

you want a good laugh, you got to do a comparison of Ginuwine performing this song back in the 90s and him performing it right now in 2026. Great entertainment, but he still tries. He's definitely getting an A for effort right here on Hot 105. 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
1: Hi, 105. Today's Urban Old School at home with the Ricky Smiley Morning Show. What's going on, fam? It's Shelby in the midday. Moving you through a Monday. Yes, indeed. Just about lunchtime in the city. Got DJ DP coming up next with the Old School Reunion Mix at noon. So make sure you stick around for that. But listen, I ran across this article, and it says that Taye Diggs' ex-wife is blaming the black community as a reason for their divorce. Yep, she's blaming y'all. You did it. All right, citing that black people being disappointed in Diggs and how it affected him, that's the reason they were divorced. Lord, I tell you, we just, why? We were at a family barbecue, had nothing to do with this. Like, what are we doing? Just looking for any reason to get us involved. We had nothing to do with this, ma'am. Just, it's Taye Diggs. Like, whose list is he on? To be checked for in that manner. Girl, stop. Couldn't keep your man. Let's not blame the black community. We had absolutely nothing to do with that. Taye Diggs is not even that black guy. You know what I'm saying? He's cool. I support him and everything, but no, ma'am. We're not taking the blame for this one. Just saying. Coming up next, got DJ DP with the Old School Reunion Mix right here on Hot 105.
0: It's not just a show. It's the show.
2: So if you didn't know, this is called the show.
3: Woo! The economy is getting them, boys. Rough out here in these streets. According to a recent survey, it says women are choosing ugly men. I'm not going to say ugly men, but men with money over attractive men because of financial security.
1: Men who are facially challenged.
3: Yes, put that it that way.
1: That explains the women that are flocking your way, big lip.
3: You know what? Forget you. Anyway, will you be with somebody for money? I can't stand you.
4: That money.

0: the soul of Miami.
1: I'll hear you better.
2: Okay.
1: Okay, hang on, over here. Carlitos is playing. I'd better go to the backyard.
2: Okay.
1: Okay, almost there. And here, Daddy's getting excited watching the final. Better to the basement.
2: I'm still here.
1: Okay, I can hear you perfectly now.
2: What's going on?
1: Abue, was it 2 or 3 cups of water for the empanadas?
2: Mia, I don't know. 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
1: Wait, what?
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0: doing, fam? 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
1: What's up, Shea? 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
0: Sounding real good. A little vibe. I see what you're doing.
1: Yeah.
0: You know, a little something, something.
1: Yeah, Monday melodies. Keep it rolling. Know what I'm saying?
0: Monday melodies. I like that. I like that. 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So if you have not done so already, we're trying to hook you up with free lunch, courtesy of our friends over at Flanagan's. 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
0: A large straw.

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1: Okay.
0: Let me correct that. What I do have is a $100 gift card to Dave & Buster's for the Haiti versus Scotland watch party

0: Afro.
1: All that. All that. Got more DP coming up next. It's Hadley's Whole Screen Union Mix at Noon right here on Hot 105.
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26: Hey, Shabby, this is Kim. How are you?
25: Hey, what's up, Kim? I am doing good. How you doing today?
26: I'm doing well.
25: That's what's up. Where are you calling me from?
26: Right now, I'm in Miramar at work.
25: Okay, you working. You're not working because you're on this phone trying to win this $100 gift card. Stop playing on them people's job, Kim, all right?
26: It's the summer.
25: Okay. I got you. We relax a little bit in summertime. I'm not mad at you. So listen, you're calling 10, girl. That's what's up. So you got this $100 gift card to Dave & Buster's for the Haiti versus Scotland watch party that's going down at Dave & Buster's, of course, on Saturday, June 13th. You're going to be in the building, okay?
26: Okay, sounds good.
25: I know it does.

0: Job well done, DP. Thank you so very much.
1: It's Prince's birthday, so we had to flip it.
0: Yes, it is. Oh, my gosh. Prince would be, how old is he today?
1: I don't know how old.
0: Oh, shoot. Let's ask Google. Wait, let me go to my Google. I got to ask Google.
1: You
0: Prince would have been.
1: No, sense.
0: No, I'm serious. Let me go to Google.
1: Uh-oh.
0: How old would Prince be today?
1: And ladies and gentlemen,
0: Prince
1: she's
0: would
1: doing
0: be
1: it right now.
0: 68 years old.
1: Wow.
0: Hey, that's what's up.
1: Wow.
0: 68. I would love to see a 68-year-old Prince.
1: Oh, man.
0: Wow. What? You think he still have the butt out? No, probably not. Probably not.

0: city slows down, the lights of Miami dim, and the palm trees sway with the warm breeze in the air. That's when the real heat gets turned up. Your favorite slow jams, memories, the sexiest R&B, passion, and music that still means something.
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2: 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Is this really your real phone number?

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Zodiac sign, it must be a Gemini moon, cause we about to go half. 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

0: check. Should I dare you get no strings attached? Check. 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Check.
1: Do I let him bump his gums or getting whacked?
0: Check.
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2: 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Today's Harbin Old School and home of the Ricky Smiley Morning Show. It's Shelby in the Midday, moving you through a Monday, and we're just about there. Still to come, gonna give you a chance to win a little shum, all right? How about tickets for you to hang out with the Marlins celebrating Juneteenth? Got your chance to win. Coming up in minutes right here in the soul of Miami is Hot 105.

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1: Hey family, what's going on? Get in here and get into this. While we are just officially kicking off summertime, a new study says that students who bring home A's and B's may not actually be performing at grade level. Now, this according to recent research raising concerns about grade inflation and how well report cards reflect student learning. Now, a Gallup poll and Learning Heroes report found that 79% of parents say that their child receives mostly B's or better. However, standardized test data shows that fewer than half of students are performing at grade level in key subjects, creating a major gap between what grades suggest and what outside assessments show. Whew, that's interesting, but I am leaning toward, yeah, I believe that. I can see it happening, but we gonna see. And family, get into this. So Uncle Luke says that he's going to Washington to bring resources to his district and not to fight with Donald Trump. Now, you don't have to fight with Donald Trump because he's fighting with himself. Did you see him melt down on Meet the Press yesterday with Kristen Welker? Had a total meltdown. If you missed it, here's what it sounded like.
2: The election was rigged. It was a dirty election.
3: Mr.
2: And it's
3: President,
2: happening again right now in California.
3: Never presented evidence.
2: It's happening right now in California. You know why they're doing that? Because they're cheating on the election.
3: Do you have evidence to support
2: that? All I have to do is look. Do you think it's appropriate?
3: That's how they count the votes.
2: Do you think it's appropriate?
3: That's how they vote in California.
2: They're crooked, just like you're crooked. Your press is crooked, and Meet the Press is crooked.
3: To be fair, I'm not crooked, but let's
2: really?
3: Let's
2: continue. You play right into their hands.
3: Let's continue.
2: You're either crooked or you're stupid.
1: Wow. This is why I was placed in radio, because there is no way I could be sitting down, this man called me stupid to my face. 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Round of applause for her, because I would have said your mama or boy go to hell or something by now. 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

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Don't forget that Flanagan's is trying to hook you up for lunch for you and 30 people, or should I say up to 30 people. 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It's Chris Brown.

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0: 5. Today's RBN Old School and home of the Ricky Smiley Morning Show. What's going on, fam? It's Shelby in the midday, moving you through a Monday. We're just about there. You know, the show comes your way coming up at 3 o'clock, so we got a little time left, but stick around for that. Show Big Lip and myself some love, of course. We're going to show it right back. And speaking of love, we're trying to give you a chance to have free lunch for up to 30 people in your office, all courtesy of our good friends over at Flanagan. So if you want to do a little something for your coworkers and your colleagues, you know, hit us up online at hot105fm.com, or you can register on the free Hot 105 mobile app. So do that right now. In the meantime, fam, check this out. So I ran across this online, and it says that a Metro Atlanta county has started charging patients $100 when EMS responds to the call, provides treatment, and the patient refuses transportation to the hospital. Yeah, so now they'll be charged for that. It's kind of like you want to get a free checkup. No, you're going to pay that copay. $100. So officials say that thousands of calls every year end with people not leaving in the ambulance, costing EMS time, supplies, medication, and resources. I'm here for it. If you dial 911 and you decide, no, I'm good, I'm going to stay here, if they have serviced you, okay, you got to pay up. Stop using EMS and 911 to get that free checkup. Nope, not going to happen. I'm here for that. Can't be mad about it. Coming up next, of course, got a little something for everybody. Going to throw in some, who I got on deck? Mary J. Blige. Going to do some Money Long and so much more right here in the soul of Miami. It's Hot 105.
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Avon has always been underrated. One of my favorite R&B artists. Always loved his music. You know, right here on Hot 105, today's R&B and old school and home of the Ricky and Smiley Morning Show. In the meantime, it's Shelby in the midday holding you down, fam. Taking you back to the old school. It's a classic right now on Hot 105, the soul of Miami.

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0: Going on, fam. It's Shelby in the Midday. Got you moving through a Monday, and we're moving fast. Got the show coming your way, coming up at 3 o'clock. That's at the top, so make sure you stick around. Show Big Love and myself some love. And I got to remind you that we're giving you a chance to celebrate Juneteenth with the Miami Marlins. 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Coming up next, going to do some Kalani Neo with Folded. Got some Genuine on deck, Aaliyah, More Than a Woman, and so much more right in the soul of Miami. 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

He said, pay me back like you owe your taxes. In other words, run me my money. Classic line right here at Hot 105. Today's our middle school at home of the Ricky Smiley Morning Show. It's Shelby in the midday, so it's official. Oliver Gilbert made his announcement yesterday during church that he will be running for Congresswoman Frederica Wilson's seat in Congress. So going to see how that plays out. Chevron Jones made his announcement. This is going to be very interesting. I'm here for it. May the best man win. Kalani Neo, right here on Hot 105.

0: At least it seems. All right, so the show is coming up next. And I love it. Don't get it twisted. I do love it, but it seems like all day. And that's what people tell me. You are on the air when I go to work. You're on the air when I get off. Yeah, I am. I am. And I appreciate you for allowing me to hang around, all right? Got the show coming up next. Big Lip is going to join me. And, of course, we've got special guests on the show. Rico Ross. You know who Rico Ross is? That's Mr. How do you say it? Ballerina? Ballery? Yeah, from Beauty and Black on Netflix. It's a Tyler Perry production, which I watch. Cannot wait for season 3. But we're going to talk to him coming up on the show, so make sure you stick around for that. 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
1: Hey, ho, hey. What's going on, Shabby?
2: What's up, baby? How you feeling? Happy Monday.
1: Listen, happy Monday. I'm ready. I'm excited. We have a special guest in the studio.
2: Yes, we do. People have been commenting all over our social media. The ladies are excited about Rico Ross from Beauty and Black, a.k.a. Mr. Horace
1: AKA
2: Valerie.
1: All right. No doubt. Listen, we got a lot to talk about, a lot of questions, man. First of all, you know how we feel about the character. You know
2: yes,
1: what I'm saying?
2: Oh, my God. I love it.
1: Listen, we're going to have a lot of fun.

I was wondering if maybe we could get together outside the restaurant one day. You know, because I do look a lot different outside my work clothes. And wait, hold up. My cell phone breaking. Hold up.

0: We are the soul of Miami. Big Lip and Shelby Rush. Welcome to the show. Happy Monday, man. Woo. We got a special guest in the studio from Beauty and Black, Mr. Rico Ross. Rico Ross.
1: Ladies and gentlemen.
0: All right. A.K.A. Horace. Yo, listen, we got so much to talk about. And listen, I feel like a groupie right now.
1: Yeah, I mean, you are what you are.

0: the boys and girls. I feel like a groupie right
1: yeah,
0: now.
1: Yes, let's be it. Why not? Let's be one.
0: Yo, Rico Rose.
1: Listen, a.k.a. Mr. Bowery from Beauty in Black, ladies and gentlemen.
0: A.k.a. Hans. What's going on, man? How you doing?
2: Good, man. It's so good to be back in South Florida, man. I spent so many formative years here, so it's always good to come back.
0: You went to South Plantation High School.
2: I went to FAU as well.
1: I love it. That's what my daughter went. She went to FAU. All right, go Owls.
0: That's definitely what's up. So glad to have you here, man. First of all, I love your character in Beauty in Black. Like,
1: we all do.
0: Yeah, listen, when you were, I was like, please don't let that brother, please beat cancer. I really got into it.
1: Yeah.
0: Like, I was like, don't let him die, Lord, please.
1: Listen, and I was trying to tell him, I'm like, he's going to be okay. Like, no, don't tell me. I said, Lip, you got to get caught up.
2: He was never supposed to leave that bed. He was supposed to die in there.
0: Really?
1: Really?
2: Season one, at the end of season one, there was no more horrors.
0: Really?
2: Tyler came to me during the shooting of it, and he said, Rico, he says, I'm watching you work, and he says, the only thing I could think of is I can't kill him off. He says, I love killing him
1: off. No way.
2: He says, but I can't kill him off, and he asked me to stay on. And then he had to go and rewrite the whole second season so that I could be in it.
0: Wow, that is crazy.
2: But the fans, the fans were hollering about it, so
1: yeah.
2: I think the fans don't understand how much power they have. They have power.
0: Yeah, like, so when you first got the role, all right, when you first read the script, were there any parts where you were like, wait a second, hold up, bro, when you were reading the script, like,
1: you're like,
0: you want me to wait, hold on, you want me to play this?
2: Now, let me be straight with you.
0: Okay.
2: In every project.
1: No pun intended. Please be straight with us.
2: No. And she quick-witted.
0: But
2: any part I play, I want there to be something that's going to challenge me, something that's going to stretch me, mm-hmm. something that I feel is uncomfortable.
1: Okay.
0: Yeah.
2: Because I heard this one statement and it stuck with me. If you're striving for greatness, you have to learn to be comfortable with the uncomfortable.
1: Mm.
2: And so there was a part of the script that was uncomfortable for me.
0: Yeah.
2: And I was like, okay, this is it.
1: Wow.
2: This is it. For this part here, this is what I want, because now I got to make that real. I got to make that so believable that people believe that that's me.
0: Yes.
2: So that was what that was all about. And you know, it just gave the character a whole nother level, because when you first meet him, he's so just a hater for anything that's not like him.
1: Mm-hmm.
2: And he's so homophobic that you think, oh man, this guy is really. And then you find out he's sexually curious himself, and the layers that adds to the character.
0: Yeah, I was confused.
1: Where are we going?
2: It surprised me the fans that love for him, because I just thought, I didn't see him as an attractive character because he has all these issues. And you know, attraction, when we think about attraction, we think about youth, we think about health, we think about all these things.
0: Mm-hmm. Yeah.
2: And he comes across as an older man who's not healthy, and now he's sexually curious, and yet all the love I get from women, and then I'm just like, really?
1: No,
2: and
1: you
2: caught me off guard. No, listen,
0: my sister's in love with you.
1: you did that. You pulled the ladies in with that character across all lanes. You know what I'm saying? Even
2: you caught
1: still.
2: Me off guard.
1: No.
2: I still don't fully understand it, but I appreciate it.
0: Yeah.
1: So do you see the reactions online? Because I know we have like a whole group dedicated to Beauty in Black, to Mr. Bowery. You know what I'm saying? Do you see those posts and do you engage?
2: I do. I have a social media manager because, you know, sometimes it can be overwhelming.
1: Right.
2: Yeah. And I'm still working and doing things. But I do. I'm on planes and I got to sit down for 5 hours. So I'll get into social media and I'll react, and people will be surprised that they'll be going, is this really you?
1: Right.
2: Yeah. You know, because I love hearing what they got to say too. It's all love, you know.
0: Yeah.
2: I would say 99% of the comments are just a lot of love. So I want to give it back to them.
1: Wow, I love that.
0: So at what point did you say, you know what, and like in your acting career, like, hey, I made it?
2: I'm glad you asked that question, because when I first started going to UCLA, I got a fellowship to go to UCLA. I was driving on my way there. I drove down Sunset Boulevard, and there was this big these big posters of actors, and I said, when I'm on one of those posters, then I'll know I've made it. 3 months ago, I'm driving down Sunset Boulevard, and Beauty in Black posters up there.
1: Wow.
2: Right at the place where I was talking
1: about.
0: Wow. Look at God.
1: Right.
0: Won't he do it?
2: I had to get out of my car in traffic and take a picture of that, man. But that just happened 3 months ago.
1: Wow. So, but listen, you didn't just start acting. You've been around for a minute. Yeah,
2: I've been around for over 4 decades, and there's been peaks and valleys.
0: Wait, four decades? How old are you, brother?
2: Dude, another year and a half, I'll be on the 70s. That being the
1: same. No way.
0: Wow.
2: So I've been in this business for a long time.
1: That's speaking of valleys, so. You were on P Valley? Did I read that correctly somewhere? Yeah. What was your role there? Because I missed it. I'm like, let me go back and pull it up.
2: My character on P Valley, I got to tell you that the character description, this is why I fell in love with this character.
0: Okay.
2: The character description was half pastor, half pimp.
1: Oh, boy. Oh, that sounds never mind. We'll start no trouble.
0: The devil is a liar.
2: I was loving this character, and I was on it for the first season and the first episode of the second season, but COVID hit, and I'm coming in from L.A., and they were worried that I'm coming in, going through airports on planes, bringing in COVID, so they wrote my character off, but I was really looking forward to that character development.
0: Wow, that's what's up. Well, listen, we're going to take a break, man. Listen, more conversation with Rico Ron, baby! Hot 105.
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0: Welcome to Miami. You said earlier that, you know, you're happy to be back in the city. Of course, you're from here. You went to Plantation, FAU. Yeah, so you know all about it, right?
1: Yeah. That's right.
0: Right, but we were talking about the peaks and valleys of acting. Mm. So was there ever a time when you were in the valley and you said, you know what, this ain't it?
1: Yeah, Shelby, you know, there are a lot of times when you're in the valley that where it seems like, you know, it like it's never going to end.
0: Mm.
1: And so what I would do was I actually am a good businessman as well. So I got into real estate. And so I
0: had,
1: I had buildings, you know, rental buildings. And so I'm doing my things, and I was cool with that. And then at some point during the recession in 2008, I lost a lot of my properties.
0: Mm-hmm.
1: And I was like, this is a sign,
0: right,
1: that I need to focus on what I really want to do, what my real passion is. And that's when I started focusing more on acting.
0: Mm-hmm.
1: And because, you know, the thing I didn't want to be is I didn't want to be that starving actor.
0: Right.
1: That ain't fun. You know, it sounds good in the movies, but in real life, it ain't fun. Because
0: right.
1: Your bills come every month.
0: Exactly.
1: And that job doesn't come every month.
0: Wow.
1: So the real estate was helping with that. But then once that left, I was like, you got to really dedicate yourself to this.
0: Mm-hmm.
1: And that's when things start happening.
2: What would you say is the biggest misconception about Rico Ross?
1: Well, for people who watch Beauty and Black, is that I'm like Horace. You know,
2: they think you walk around gangster.
1: People hit me up. Look, I need some money. I need, you know, straight up.
2: Are you serious?
1: Straight up. People straight up asking
0: just
1: for
0: like
1: money
0: that.
1: All the time. My daughter's ill, and, you know, straight up like I'm Horace, you know?
0: Mm-hmm.
1: Straight up. And also, I'm walked through, and there are certain people that will give you love. There are other people that will look at you, and you can tell that they think you're Horace and you're unapproachable. And I am. There is some of Rico in every character that I play.
2: Yeah.
0: Right.
1: And particularly Horace, there's more of my father than Rico in that character. My father was a big man physically, but he was also a big man in the community. And he never raised his voice in anger. And so that was the foundation of Horace. If you notice Horace, Horace don't raise
0: so
1: his
0: calm.
1: Voice.
0: So calm.
2: So calm.
0: Yeah.
1: That's my father. That's the base of my father was the foundation of that. And so I think the biggest misconception with people who are Beauty and Black fans is that Horace is Rico.
0: Mm. Mm. And hard to break, hard to read, because that's what I was getting from this show. I'm like, what is he thinking? Because you always kept that same face, that tone.
2: Poker face.
0: Exactly. And I think that's what makes the character work, you know, across all lanes, like we were saying earlier, because you never break. You still keep that masculine energy, very, very forceful, you know, standing on business, 10 toes down.
2: Yeah, you just have such a confusing character.
0: Yeah, that's what makes it work.
1: That's the beauty of playing this character.
2: It's such a confusing character.
1: You don't know what to expect. And you know, I was watching, as a student of this business, I was watching an interview with Paul Newman, and he was saying of his first three films, he had the same criticism, which was doing too much, trying too hard.
0: Mm-hmm.
1: And so I took that on with Horace, too. If you are an alpha, a real alpha, if you run shit, you ain't got to try hard.
0: Nope.
2: True story.
0: It exudes.
1: If a king's speaking, he ain't got to shout.
0: Exactly.
1: They're going to be quiet. They're listening.
0: Exactly. I love it.
2: Well, that note, I'm talking right now. All right, Daddy.
0: Please don't give him any ammo.
2: Listen, more conversation with Rico Ross. It's the show, baby. Let's go. Hot 105.

0: Question. Welcome to the show in the building. Still hanging out, Mr. Rico Rose, aka
1: Horace,
0: aka
1: Mr. Ballery
0: from Beauty and Black.
1: Yeah.
0: All right, let's go, Shelf.
1: All right, so we want to do this thing we call rapid fire, or this or that.
2: I'm scared.
1: No, we're good with it. We're good with it. So this or that, private chef or personal driver?
2: Personal driver.
0: All right, new car or dream vacation?
2: Dream vacation.
1: All right, sneakers or dress shoes?
0: I knew this.
2: Sneakers.
0: Wow, I'm surprised. Well, I stand to be corrected.
3: I'm still balling.
1: Okay.
0: All right, okay. Text message or phone call?
2: Oh, wow, that's good, man. Y'all good. I'm going to say text message.
1: Okay. Netflix and chill or we outside?
2: We outside.
1: Okay.
0: All right. Cookout or family or a fancy restaurant?
2: Cookout.
1: All right. Miami or Los Angeles? Come on now. Miami or Los Angeles? That wasn't on the list, but okay, we'll take that.
0: Cash or card?
2: Card.
0: Okay.
1: Early flight or red eye?
2: Red eye.
0: All right, last one, stay in or go out?
2: Wow, man, I'm going to be honest with you. Stay in.
0: All right, that's what's up. Okay. All right. That's definitely what's up. So listen, before we go, we got to talk about the next season of Beauty and Black. All right. So I know you, without giving too much away, like, what can we kind of expect?
1: Will we be surprised? Are there any more surprises?
2: I don't know how Tyler keeps coming up with it, but he does. I remember after I saw the first season, I remember thinking, wow, where do you go from here?
1: Mm-hmm.
2: And then we did the second season. And some people like the second season even better than the first.
0: Yeah, I like the second better than the first.
1: Yes.
0: Yeah,
2: you're one of those. Yeah.
1: Yes.
2: And then I'm thinking after the second season, where do you go from here? And then we shoot the third season. And I'm like, I see. I get it now. So I'm excited for the fans to see what we've already shown.
0: So is the third season done?

0: pipeline. That's all.
1: Oh my god. All right, let's see. You and oh my god.
2: I know. I you don't understand. My brain is going.
1: So you and Mrs. Valerie really end up together.
0: I'm just saying, I can't wait for y'all to see it.
1: Okay.
0: And once again, Tyler has done his thing. Mm-hmm. He came up with it. I keep thinking, where do you go from here? And he keeps showing you, this is where you go from here.
3: Wow.
1: Okay.
3: Well, that's what's up. Well, I'm excited. I can't wait.
1: Absolutely.
3: I don't want to get you in trouble. There's so many questions I want to ask, bro. So much I want to ask.
0: Don't get me in trouble, man.
3: Yeah,
0: please,
3: I'm not going to get you in trouble. But listen, thank you. We appreciate you, bro, man. Thank you for coming and hang out with us, man. Awesome conversation. You always got a home here to hang
1: Absolutely.
3: Out with us.
1: Absolutely.
0: I appreciate it. And also, if y'all in town tonight, we're at the Rhythm and Soul. We're doing our thing in Lauderhill. Come out and meet and greet. It's always good to be back here. And the fans, y'all kept me employed. Y'all kept me on the show. And y'all kept the show longer than the show was supposed to go. Mm-hmm. Y'all kept it going. So thank you to you guys.
1: You're going
0: to
1: be working. It's not going anywhere because we want more.
3: At all.
1: We want more.
3: All right. Rico Rose.
1: Thank you.
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1: Uh-oh.
2: The Big Lip Report.
3: Well, look at here. I thought we were in California for a minute. So a strong 6.1 magnitude earthquake struck off the west coast of Cuba. Not in Hialeah, y'all. Not in Hialeah. But anyway, off the west coast of Cuba this afternoon. And believe it or not, listen, right here in South Florida, a lot of people were feeling it. Now, the National Weather Service right here in Miami says there is no tsunami threat, but many residents reported feeling buildings and furniture move for a few seconds. If you thought somebody was shaking your desk at work today, yep, it was the earthquake. Meanwhile, Olympic superstar Simone Biles had fans concerned after revealing that she almost died earlier this week. Now, Biles shared a photo of her in a hospital bed and called it one of the scariest experiences of her life. She says that she's now recovering and plans to explain exactly what happened when she's ready. Now, that's one story I definitely can't wait to hear about because that's just crazy, all right? And finally, social media is in a frenzy right now after photos have surfaced allegedly linking fitness influencer Roy Styles and Shannon Sharp. Now, Roy says y'all can stop playing detective because he's setting the record straight. He said he is not bisexual, he's not dipping and dabbling, and despite what some people think in the pictures, he said he's 100% straight. Now, look, I'm gonna keep it real. I looked at the brother pictures on Instagram, and I saw a few of his posts. I'm just gonna say, look, he seems to be a little bit zesty. Let's just put it that way. He is a little, how you doing? But whatever. But who am I to judge? Who am I to judge? He said, I'm not gay. So I guess he not gay. But that's him and Shannon's business. I am just a messenger. And that's the Big Lip Report.
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7: 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I'm Nikki Ramirez. 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Let's start off with Dade County. First off, there's stop-and-go traffic, which is typical, on the Palmetto Expressway northbound between Northwest 58th Street and Northwest 122nd Street. Broward County, you have a disabled vehicle. It's blocking the left lane on 441. It's southbound right at Davey Boulevard. So please allow some time. 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Make it a great afternoon. That's the latest traffic update on Hot 105, today's R&B and old school.
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2: What's up, Mr. Washington? You are the 10th caller.
1: Appreciate it.
2: That's what's up, my brother. You're going to hang out with your boy Big Lip. That's right. It's the big Juneteenth celebration with the Miami Marlins celebrating black excellence at Lone Depot Park, all right?
1: Appreciate it.
2: That's right. You're going to be in the Hot 105 suite. You got it?
1: Got it, bro.
2: There you go, my brother. 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
1: 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That was a soul of mine.
2: That's what's up, my brother. You know what's coming up next, baby. It's my brother, Tony Skull, DJ Skull's cousin. That's right, because Tony is tripping. Hot 105.

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2: 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Thank y'all. 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
3: Yo, it's your man Tony Sko, along with my brother Big Lip on yet another Maybe It's Just Me Monday. And Big Lip, I got some things on my mind. My brother, maybe you feel the same way, but it could just be me. Like, for instance, maybe it's just me, but somebody get Adrian Broner some help ASAP.
4: Yes.
3: I'm so sick of seeing his drunk, bloated butt looking like a grown fat baby. How do you go from being compared to Floyd Mayweather to Floyd the drunk? Or maybe it's just me. 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

0: Or maybe it's just me.
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0: 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I'm just saying, dude, how are you 7'19 and weigh 37 pounds? Maybe it's just me.
1: Yo.
0: And lastly, Big Lip,
1: okay.
0: On Maybe It's Just Me Monday. Maybe it's just me, but the laundry room is the best smelling room in the house.
1: Yes,
0: it smells like a big old dryer sheet. Sometimes I just go and stand in there for an hour like, just like that Lady in the Game commercial. Yo, it's your man Tony Sko along with my brother Big Lip on yet another Maybe It's Just Me Monday.
1: It ain't just you, my brother. I appreciate you.
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3: Happy Monday to you. I'm Nikki Ramirez. This report is brought to you by Fresh from Florida. Let's start off with Miami-Dade County. It looks like we have some police activity on 127th Avenue northbound. It's between US 41 and Northwest 12th Street. It's actually closed. You can use 132nd Avenue as your alternate. Also in Dade County, it's stop-and-go traffic as normal on I-95 northbound between Miami Avenue, Biscayne Boulevard, and also the Florida Turnpike. Broward County, you are looking good. No major accidents at this time. Let's keep that up. 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
4: 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You are approved. 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Well, that's what they want to call it. Or credit that is still trying to get his life together. Come see the team and they will take care of you. And here's a bonus. 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But you got to ask for Kennedy, Sandy, or Sean. Let me say it again. I was slow too at one point, okay? Kennedy, Sandy, or Sean. That's right. If you want to get paid for buying your ride, and they will take care of you, and they're going to give you the Big Lip hookup. So going down to Toyota Hollywood, they're on 441 between Sheridan Street and Hollywood Boulevard, open till midnight. And don't forget to ask for Kennedy, Sandy, or Sean.
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0: Yeah. Oh my God, yeah, these New Yorkers. Here
1: New
0: we go.
1: Yorkers are out, you know what I mean? Shout out to my boy Lou and Steve Will and John and
0: I just want the Knicks to lose one game just so I can call and harass LS.
1: Oh, don't do them like that, man. Shout out to LS too, man. We don't got
0: for real.

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1: Uh-oh.
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3: Well, look at here. I thought we were in California for a minute. So a strong 6.1 magnitude earthquake struck off the west coast of Cuba. Not in Hialeah, y'all. Not in Hialeah. But anyway, off the west coast of Cuba this afternoon. And believe it or not, listen, right here in South Florida, a lot of people were feeling it. Now, the National Weather Service right here in Miami says there is no tsunami threat, but many residents reported feeling buildings and furniture move for a few seconds. If you thought somebody was shaking your desk at work today, yep, it was their earthquake. Meanwhile, Olympic superstar Simone Biles had fans concerned after revealing that she almost died earlier this week. Now, Biles shared a photo of her in a hospital bed and called it one of the scariest experiences of her life. She says that she's now recovering and plans to explain exactly what happened when she's ready. Now, that's one story I definitely can't wait to hear about because that's just crazy, all right? And finally, social media is in a frenzy right now after photos have surfaced allegedly linking fitness influencer Roy Styles and Shannon Sharp. Now, Roy says y'all can stop playing detective because he's setting the record straight. He said he is not bisexual, he's not dipping and dabbling, and despite what some people think in the pictures, he said he's 100% straight. Now, look, I'm gonna keep it real. I looked at the brother pictures on Instagram, and I saw a few of his posts. I'm just gonna say, look, he seems to be a little bit zesty. Let's just put it that way. He is a little, how you doing? But whatever. But who am I to judge? Who am I to judge? He said, I'm not gay. So I guess he not gay. But that's him and Shannon's business. I am just a messenger. And that's the Big Lip Report.
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11: 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Let's keep that up. Miami-Dade County, you still have some police activity, which is closing the road on 127th Avenue northbound between US 41 and Northwest 12th Street. You can use 132nd Avenue as your alternate. Also in Dade County, we have some emergency vehicles blocking two lanes on the Dolphin westbound right after the Palmetto Expressway. 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

0: Hey, man, you already know what's going on. It's a five. Big vibes for the people, man, and it's strictly for the aunties.
1: How you doing, man?
0: Hey, man, I'm making it, man. I'm making it.
1: That's what's up, my brother.
0: Put this thing in the mix, man, you know?
1: Hey, listen, man, I'm so tired, man. I actually had my son has a baby shower. Up in Philly, and it was beautiful, man. It was really, really dope. I mean, 3,000, 4,000 hours later, but it was dope.
0: Hey, man.
1: And what is up with these?
0: You better get a grandfather, bro.
1: I know, right?
0: Like, that's the best experience in the world.
1: Yeah, I know, man. When I tell you, I can't wait. I'm let all the mamas and grandmamas fight. Me and my boy, granddad, we just gonna chill,
0: listen,
1: dog.
0: Man,
1: Me and Dre, we like, all right, y'all, you know what I mean? We good.
0: We're them babysitters.
1: Like, yeah, that was babysitter. I'm just waiting until he play football and stuff like that. That's what I'm worried about, man.
0: Love teaching them all the stuff that they tell them not to do at home.
1: Oh, yeah. Oh, yeah. I'm going to have him off the chain.
0: Show him how to open the refrigerator. Show him how to go in on that shelf where he's supposed to be at.
1: Listen, I'm going to teach him everything bad to piss my son and his lady
0: That's
1: off.
0: That's it. Show him how to climb the refrigerator and open the freezer.
1: Yo, everything bad. Yeah, man. Anyway, man, listen, I appreciate you. Any shouts before we ride, bro?
0: Man, happy birthday to my cousins, Sean, Leeway, Bernard Davis, and Carlita Houston. All their birthday was the 6th, which was Saturday.
1: Oh, that's what's up.
0: Black girl, Carlita, man. Happy birthday, man. I love all y'all. All
1: right, that's what's up. All right, my man. Well, listen, do what you're doing now. When I'm going to talk to you again?
0: Tomorrow.
2: Yeah. What if your whole office didn't have to worry about lunch? At all.
1: Lunch?
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3: 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Starting off with Broward County, no major accidents at this time. We love that. Now, moving over to Miami-Dade County, we still have some police activity, which is closing 127th Avenue northbound between US 41 and Northwest 12th Street. Also, in Dade County, there's a disabled vehicle blocking the off-ramp, and the right lane is actually blocked on 995 southbound, the off-ramp to Northwest 125th Street. I'm Nikki Ramirez, and that's the latest traffic update on Hot 105, today's R&B and old school.
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He's Big Lip holding it down. Man, what an amazing weekend that I had, man. I went to Philadelphia because my son, you know, had a baby shower because I'm about to be a granddad. But what I don't understand is what happened to the old days with baby showers was like in somebody's backyard and a cookout. Why did I spend like $3,000? 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What is up with these new kids with these darn baby showers? I can't. It's just too much. Too much.

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0: soul of Miami. Your man with issues, Big Lip, holding it down. You know what's coming up next? It is all about the Big Lip Report.
1: Yeah. This album is dedicated to all the teachers that told me I never amount to nothing. To all the people that lived above the buildings that I was hustling from, that called the police on me when I was just trying to make some money to feed my daughter.
2: Yeah, yeah.
1: And to all my peoples in the struggle, you know what I'm saying? It's all good, baby.
2: Shake it, shake it.
1: It was

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4: Well, look at here. I thought we were in California for a minute. So a strong 6.1 magnitude earthquake struck off the west coast of Cuba. Not in Hialeah, y'all. Not in Hialeah. But anyway, off the west coast of Cuba this afternoon. And believe it or not, listen, right here in South Florida, a lot of people were feeling it. Now, the National Weather Service right here in Miami says there is no tsunami threat, but many residents reported feeling buildings and furniture move for a few seconds. If you thought somebody was shaking your desk at work today, yep, it was the earthquake. Meanwhile, Olympic superstar Simone Biles had fans concerned after revealing that she almost died earlier this week. Now, Biles shared a photo of her in a hospital bed and called it one of the scariest experiences of her life. She says that she's now recovering and plans to explain exactly what happened when she's ready. Now, that's one story I definitely can't wait to hear about because that's just crazy, all right? And finally, social media is in a frenzy right now after photos have surfaced allegedly linking fitness influencer Roy Styles and Shannon Sharp. Now, Roy says y'all can stop playing detective because he's setting the record straight. He said he is not bisexual, he's not dipping and dabbling, and despite what some people think in the pictures, he said he's 100% straight. Now, look, I'm going to keep it real. I looked at the brother pictures on Instagram, and I saw a few of his posts. I'm just going to say, look, he seems to be a little bit zesty. Let's just put it that way. He is a little, how you doing? But whatever. But who am I to judge? Who am I to judge? He said, I'm not gay. So I guess he not gay. But that's him and Shannon's business. I am just the messenger. And that's the Big Lip Report.
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0: Worldwide, we're the soul of Miami. Your man with issues, Big Lip, holding it down. You know what's coming up on the other side is all about the show at the party, baby. In case you have missed it earlier, man, we had a great conversation with Rico Ross, that is a.k.a. Horace from Beauty and Black. And if y'all don't watch Beauty and Black, I don't know where you've been at. Yes, I caught on to it late, so don't clown me. But anyway, man, it's coming up on the other side. It's all about the show at the party, baby. Get ready for it. It's what we do. Hot 105.
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We are the soul of Miami. Speaking on fire, Alicia Keys, I heard her relationship on fire right now because the rumor is they might be heading to Splitsville. Yeah, her and Swizz Beatz. I don't know what's happening, but that's the internet and I'm saying, all right? Anyway.

0: Memphis Shelby Rushing. Welcome to the show. In the building. Continue our conversation with Rico Rose,
1: a.k.a.
2: Mr. Ballerine,
1: a.k.a.
2: Horace.
0: From Beauty and Black.
2: He's in the building, ladies and gentlemen. Welcome, welcome, welcome to Miami. You said earlier that, you know, you happy to be back in the city. Of course, you're from here. You went to Plantation, FAU. Yeah, so you know all about it, right?
3: Yeah. That's right.
2: Right, but we were talking about the peaks and valleys of acting. Mm. So was there ever a time when you were in the valley and you said, you know what, this ain't it?
3: Yeah, Shelby, you know, there are a lot of times when you're in the valley that where it seems like, you know, it like it's never going to end.
2: Mm.
3: And so what I would do was I actually am a good businessman as well. So I got into real estate. And so I had,
2: I had
3: buildings, you know, rental buildings. And so I'm doing my things and I was cool with that. And then at some point during the recession in 2008, I lost a lot of my properties, and I was like, "This is a sign,
2: right?
3: That I need to focus on what I really want to do, what my real passion is." And that's when I started focusing more on acting, and because you know, the thing I didn't want to be is I didn't want to be that starving actor. That ain't fun. You know,
2: it
3: sounds good in the movies, but in real life, it ain't fun. Because
2: right.
3: Your bills come every month.
2: Exactly.
3: And that job doesn't come every month.
2: Wow.
3: So the real estate was helping with that. But then once that left, I was like, you got to really dedicate yourself to this now. Yeah. And that's when things start happening.
4: What would you say is the biggest misconception about Rico Ross?
3: Well, for people who watch Beauty and Black, is that I'm like Horace. You know,
4: they think you walk around gangster.
3: People hit me up. Look, I need some money. I need straight up. People straight up asking
2: just
3: for
2: like
3: money
2: that.
3: All the time. Like my daughter's ill, and you know, straight up like I'm Horace. You know, straight up. And also I'm walk through, and there's certain people that will give you love. There are other people that will look at you, and you can tell that they think you're Horace and you're unapproachable. And I am. There is some of Rico in every character that I play.
4: Yeah.
2: Right.
3: And particularly Horace, there's more of my father than Rico in that character. My father was a big man physically, but he was also a big man in the community. And he never raised his voice in anger. And so that was the foundation of Horace. If you notice Horace, Horace don't raise
2: so
3: his
2: calm.
3: Voice.
2: So calm.
4: So calm.
2: Yeah.
3: That's my father. That's the base of my father was the foundation of that. And so I think the biggest misconception with people who are Beauty and Black fans is that Horace is Rico.
2: And hard to break, hard to read, because that's what I was getting from this show. I'm like, what is he thinking? Because you always kept that same face, that
4: poker
2: tone.
4: Poker face.
2: Exactly. And that I think that's what makes the character work, you know, across all lanes, like we were saying earlier, because you never break. You still keep that masculine energy, very, very forceful, you know, standing on business, 10 tones down.
4: You just have such a confusing character.
2: That's what makes it work.
3: That's the beauty of playing this character.
4: That's such a confusing character.
3: You don't know what to expect. And you know, I was watching, as a student of this business, I was watching an interview with Paul Newman, and he was saying of his first three films, he had the same criticism, which was doing too much, trying too hard. And so I took that on with Horace, too. If you are an alpha, a real alpha, if you run you ain't got to try hard.
2: Nope.
4: True story.
2: It exudes.
3: If a king's speaking, he ain't got to shout.
2: Exactly.
3: They're going to be quiet to listen to him.
2: I love it.
4: That note, I'm talking right now. All right, there it is.
2: Please don't give him any ammo.
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0: Hot with a Foul with the soul of Miami, and of course, the show after party. It's a wrap. We out of here. We gone. Anyway, we'll check you out tomorrow. I'm so tired, man. I am like, oh, just mentally exhausted, man. Such a long day, but it's all good. Listen, out of here. B-I-G, believe in God because he believes in you. And live every day like it's your last because one day you're going to be right. And to always follow the path that others that may lead. Instead, create your own path for others to follow. See, I can't even get the words out of my mouth. Listen, it's time for me to take my black behind home. Anyway, I'm out of here. Check you out tomorrow. See ya. Peace.
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3: I love days like these at the pool, but my moderate to severe plaque psoriasis can sometimes take me out of the moment. I'm ready to make a splash with clearer skin thanks to Skyrizi, Risankizumab Riza. 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At 4 months, most people saw 90% clearer skin when measured from head to toe, and many were even 100% plaque-free. People also saw significant improvement in psoriasis symptoms of pain, redness, itching, and burning.
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I'm AC Shaw. 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Let's turn the lights down low with the tough gong from St. Anne and Lauren.